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0: From Louise to Isola and everything in between, you're in the zone with WELZ, the Delta's Groove. 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
4: Dr. Skinner's AI for Shipwrecks project begins with sonar images of shipwrecks, ideal for training machine learning models for underwater robotics. 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
5: So I think especially with all the interest and excitement around AI, it's really important to make sure that we're casting a wide net in terms of where AI can have impact.
4: Investments in AI research infrastructure help chart a decisive course in artificial intelligence while accelerating scientific discovery, ensuring the U.S. remains at the forefront of AI research, education, and innovation. Subscribe to NSF's Discovery Files podcast to hear more about advancements in artificial intelligence.
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2: Comprehensive lifestyle changes are better than medications to slow, stop, or even improve mild cognitive impairment or early Alzheimer's disease, a study by Johns Hopkins neurologist Majid Fotouhi finds. This meta-analysis of existing randomized trials sought to compare the two strategies.
3: There are new drugs that have been shown to help patients with mild cognitive impairment or early stages of Alzheimer's disease. I wanted to find out whether programs that combine several lifestyle interventions are equal to these drugs, better or worse than these drugs. I compared the results of randomized controlled trials for lifestyle interventions and these new drugs. Lifestyle interventions appear to be far more effective than these new drugs.
2: Fotouhi notes that comprehensive lifestyle changes are needed, including cardiovascular exercise, consumption of a Mediterranean-type diet, and other interventions. At Johns Hopkins, I'm Elizabeth Tracy.
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One month ago today, I was happy as a lark. 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I keep saying she'll be back, but today

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1: I've heard people say that too much of anything is not good for you, baby. 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As many times as we've loved and we've shared love and made love, it doesn't seem to me like it's enough. It's just not enough, baby.

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1: 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Even homes in good conditions may need updates, such as paint or flooring. It's prudent to set aside at least 1% to 3% of the home's value each year for maintenance, and some of that may come due right away. 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Keeping some cash in reserve after closing can help you avoid relying on credit during an already costly transition. For more, check out Bankrate. I'm Stephen Cates.
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1: Watch out for dark patterns. This is Soundbites, and I'm Alan Davidson. 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They're those web marketing approaches that go out of their way to be unhelpful, hoping to manipulate you into doing what they want. A good example is a service that makes it easy to sign up, then really hard to unsubscribe if you decide to quit. Another example? 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These dark pattern strategies may work in the short term, but there's a growing feeling that they can do the business much more harm than good, and in some cases, they may even be illegal. So if your online business presence uses dark strategies like these, maybe it's time to review them. With Soundbites, I'm Alan Davidson for CBS News.
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We've got Reverend Allen every weekday morning from 6 a.m. to 9 a.m. right here on WELZ, the Delta's Groove. The Humphreys County Board of Supervisors would like to congratulate all of the 2026 graduates across Humphreys County. From kindergarten to college, your hard work, determination, and achievements have made your families, schools, and communities proud. As you step into the next chapter, remember that your future is bright and your hometown is cheering you on every step of the way. Congratulations, graduates. From the Humphreys County Board of Supervisors, James Bankhead, Naylon Lee, Woodrow Johnson, Delrick Henderson, and Reggie Pinkston. Let's get back to playing all your favorite songs. 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

0: expensive prescriptions and procedures to monitor their condition and manage side effects. Doctors warn these expenses may lead patients to delay or skip care. There are almost 19 million cancer survivors in the U.S. Nebraska just became the first state to enforce the GOP's new Medicaid work requirements. Under the One Big Beautiful Bill Act, many enrollees will have to prove they work or volunteer at least 80 hours a month or lose their coverage. The Congressional Budget Office estimates about 5 million Americans will become uninsured over the next decade because of work requirements. The other Medicaid expansion states have until 2027 to implement the rules. There's more at kffhealthnews.org.
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1: At Johns Hopkins, I'm Elizabeth Tracy.
2: Comprehensive lifestyle changes are better than medications to slow, stop, or even improve mild cognitive impairment or early Alzheimer's disease, a study by Johns Hopkins neurologist Majid Fotouhi finds. This meta-analysis of existing randomized trials sought to compare the two strategies.
3: There are new drugs that have been shown to help patients with mild cognitive impairment or early stages of Alzheimer's disease. I wanted to find out whether programs that combine several lifestyle interventions are equal to these drugs, better or worse than these drugs. I compared the results of randomized controlled trials for lifestyle interventions and these new drugs. Lifestyle interventions appear to be far more effective than these new drugs.
2: Fotouhi notes that comprehensive lifestyle changes are needed, including cardiovascular exercise, consumption of a Mediterranean-type diet, and other interventions. At Johns Hopkins, I'm Elizabeth Tracy.
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From Louise to Isola and everything in between, you're in the zone with WELZ, the Delta's groove. 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

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The last call for alcohol. I said, "Hey, Mr. Bartender, what do you want?"

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0: If you like it, then we love it, and we play it right here on WELZ, the Delta's Groove. And now it's time for your May horticulture tip from the Belzona Garden Club. 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
2: 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A cross-disciplinary asset for history, environmental science, and AI classrooms that may ultimately allow for autonomous vehicles to better survey the ocean floor.
3: So I think especially with all the interest and excitement around AI, it's really important to make sure that we're casting a wide net in terms of where AI can have impact.
2: Investments in AI research infrastructure help chart a decisive course in artificial intelligence while accelerating scientific discovery, ensuring the U.S. remains at the forefront of AI research, education, and innovation. 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
1: 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They're those web marketing approaches that go out of their way to be unhelpful, hoping to manipulate you into doing what they want. A good example is a service that makes it easy to sign up, then really hard to unsubscribe if you decide to quit. Another example? 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These dark pattern strategies may work in the short term, but there's a growing feeling that they can do the business much more harm than good, and in some cases, they may even be illegal. So if your online business presence uses dark strategies like these, maybe it's time to review them. With Soundbites, I'm Alan Davidson for CBS News.
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0: 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And now it's time for your May horticulture tip from the Belzona Garden Club. 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
1: Hey, little bro. 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

0: like it, then we love it, and we play it right here on WELZ, the Delta's Groove. 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
2: Here's your Belzona and Humphreys County weather forecast from WELZ, the Delta's Groove. Cloudy today with a high around 80, winds from the south-southeast at 5 to 10 miles per hour. Tonight, cloudy with a low of 69, winds light variable. And tomorrow, Monday, rain showers in the morning, numerous thunderstorms developing in the afternoon, a high of 79, and winds from the east-southeast at 5 to 10 miles per hour. 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
1: I'm Kelly Bennett, and you're listening to SuperTalk Mississippi News. Over 300 farmers in the Delta haven't been paid for their crops due to a bankruptcy filing at Express Grain. A class action lawsuit has been filed on their behalf. House Speaker Philip Gunn told us in December these families are hurting.
2: And so I just created a shockwave in the farming community and all across the state. The economic impact of that could be devastating.
1: The farmers are owed a total of about $43 million, and very few can absorb that kind of loss. As a result of this, the Mississippi Grain Indemnity Task Force released recommended legislation earlier this month. Their proposal provides for a voluntary producer finance program, which wouldn't use taxpayer money to compensate producers when a grain warehouse or grain dealer fails. The Grain Indemnity Trust Fund would be administered by a board that would evaluate claims and authorize payments. For SuperTalk Mississippi News, I'm Kelly Bennett.

me of the old revival services we used to have back in the day. You know, we have a revival service that would go from 2 to 3 weeks at the time, you know. And every night, when the minister finished preaching, we have an old-fashioned altar call.

know Jesus as Savior. Hear my humble cry. I wanna, can we go back? Can we go back today?

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And you can tell Alexa to play WELZ. Good morning, everyone. Oh, I know everybody is getting that R&R on this morning. It has been one beautiful, awesome, eventful party, happy eating, love, touching, hugging, spiritual weekend. Oh my goodness. I can't even get all the words out that describe all the wonderful things that are going on in the Delta. Oh yes. And from the top of the show, it is 7 o'clock. We're going to say, good morning, our Father Jesus. Hey, Jesus. Hey, Jesus. Oh, we thank you for the power that you have given to each and every one of us, for the love, the sharing, the caring, the spirit that is all over this place. And let it be all over the world, Father, that you may be the head. And we follow you. Lead us, Jesus. Lead us. Lead us where you would like for us to go. You put it out there. We're going to follow. In the mighty name of Jesus, we love you, Father. Thank you for the love. Oh, my goodness. I can't say it enough. The Spirit is all over. And I thank you, Father, for all things. All things. Every one of the things. Your spirit is on each and every one of us. Our love, our hearts, our spirits, our children, our family, our community. The good, the bad, the ugly. You're there too. Yes, Lord. And I thank you. Hey, Jesus. Okay, I'm ready now because Christ is still here. God is already here. Can't you feel his presence? Oh, yes, you do. He's been all over everywhere with each and every one of us. Again, it is 7:03 on this Sunday morning. And I just can't begin to talk about, I'm going to try to get all the wonderful things that are happening. People are moving. People are happy. People are loving. And we love you too. This is Sherry Williams, your weekend host. At 7:03, we're going to take a look at the weather, and it's cloudy outside right now. Get it pulled up here. In spite of the rain and all that, haven't you been blessed this week? Oh, yeah, you got so much arrested. I know. I need to be there, too. But we all have a purpose in life, and God is already here with you. It is 69 degrees outside right now and cloudy. Oh, but the sun's going to come out. Watch it. Watch it. It's going to come out. High today of 82 degrees with a low of 68 today. And it's going to be I'm trying to slow here. Rain is coming and possible for today. As a matter of fact, rain is in the forecast for the next several days. We've had rain all week, but you know what? We need it. God knows exactly what he's doing. My computers are slow here. I looked at my plants on yesterday, just describing how the rain takes effect. Some people think rain is damping. Most of us know that rain is growing. God gives us rain too. We need water. Can't buy water. Water just don't come out of a machine. It comes from earth. Look at God. Look at God, y'all. Look at God. We have to have the rain so we can get some water to nourish our bodies. Okay. It just doesn't want to pull up this morning. But I guess everybody is so into everything. Looks like you're connected to the network. Okay. But we're going to
wait till it pulls up here. In the meantime, okay, there it is. There's going to be considerable cloudiness on today with a high of 82 degrees. Winds will be southwest 5 to 10 miles per hour with a humidity at 78%. Low tonight of 68 degrees. It's going to be cloudy skies. Low will be 68 and the winds will be variable. And for Monday, as you start the week, it's going to still be hot. It's going to warm up a bit. It's been rather cool. I just think it's been very, very nice. 80 degrees for a high on tomorrow, beginning the week. Oh, if we can recover from the weekend and the week. Oh, my God, so much excitement. 81 degrees for a high with a low of 69. And believe it or not, it's not going to be too rainy on Monday. On Tuesday, it's coming back, though. We've got rain in the forecast every day. Every day, Tuesday, set high of 83. It's going to be in the lower 80s. So keep your umbrellas and start thanking God for that, for the rain. Thank God for your umbrella, huh? I tell you, he's in the midst of everything. Thank God for you, because you're going to need it. It's going to save you. You know, sugar melts when it gets wet. Yeah, it does. But in the meantime, let's keep it moving with more good gospel music. Our computers are running slow this morning for some reason, but whatever it is, God got us. Slow, fast, medium runs, backwards, could be running like a turtle. But what? You're running. You're running. Could be like the road runner with the coyote chasing him. He was so fast. Well, I don't know how he got there. The coyote was running so fast, the coyote tried to catch him. He couldn't. So let's not let the devil. We're going to be like the road runner. And the devil is the coyote. We're not going to let you catch us. And you can't pull us down. You'll be destroying yourself. There it goes. You'll be destroying yourself, trying to destroy us. Trying to destroy me. Trying to destroy you. Cody, everything always failed. Acme made $1 billion off the coyote. I don't know where I got that from, but it's life. It's a life story in a cartoon. He kept chasing him and kept chasing him. That's what the enemy does. And I ain't talking about just the devil. The enemy could be your neighbor, your relationship. So someone's trying to bring you down. Well, we're going to face those things, especially our graduates. They're getting ready to get out. The coyote's going to be chasing you. But be like the road runner. He'll never catch you. You might settle down for, and he'll get a chance to get almost there. Just think about how he used to do. He would get it almost to him. And the road runner would say, beep, beep. He's off. I love that cartoon. Didn't really know the significance when I was looking at it when I was younger, but that's life. He'll get almost there, and beep, beep, it's over. Good morning, y'all.

Good morning, everyone. Good morning, good morning, good morning. You know what? I was talking about the rain, and God is so good. Everything he does has a purpose. Everything. I mean, when you open your mind and your spirit, thank you, Jesus, I'm old enough to recognize all this thing. We don't complain about the rain because, again, we can't have water unless it rains. Sure, they bottle it, but they get it from somewhere. It's not discovered. That's God's work. They're just selling God's work. Ain't that something? You buy the water that God has put in the earth. Man can't make water. It comes from what? The rain. Oh, my goodness. I was talking to Miss Ross. I love Miss Ross. She is she's still a teacher, and she's teaching me, and she made it more clearer. Walked outside this morning. Grass is so beautiful. She said, oh, it's so beautiful. She's such a beautiful spirit. You walk outside, you look around. Why it rains. Rose bushes, beautiful. If you walk outside of your yard, look how green the grass is. I love it. I walked out. Oh, my flowers are so last night before it got dark. Everything that I planted has just sprouted out. Why? Because of the rain. So don't complain about the rain. Hey, you put your car out there. Well, it won't wash it super clean, but it'll get the dust off. Rain. You want it to cool down? Let it cool down. Rain. Yeah. Everything has a purpose under the sun because Christ is in it. So, in the meantime, we're going to get this song played. It's going to rain, children. Let the rain shower you with all the greatness. Thank you, Miss Ross. Have a wonderful day.

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0: and sweet it is.
1: Miss Lucille McKenzie, Miss Eddie Mae Lee, good morning. 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

0: back door.
1: Carson, Carson, Carson, Miss Annette White, Jerome McGee, Diane. Good morning, Martin Gardner. Woo! Ain't it sweet? Oh, yeah.
2: You get out of a job.
3: Hey, hey, all right.
2: On your bed of affliction, they walk away and leave you.
3: That's all right.
2: But I want to tell you about a man today.
3: Yes, no.
2: He loves you when you're right.
4: Oh, yeah.
2: And he loves you when you're wrong. Oh, his love. Than the ocean. Oh, his love is deeper than the sea. His love was manifested. Glory to God.

Jesus. Glory to your name.

0: Good morning, everyone. Good morning, everyone. It is now time for Bishop John Bronson's morning message. Scripture reading 101. It's 7:30, and this is the scheduled time for him. Enjoy it. Bishop John Bronson, and just a reminder, at 11 o'clock, he will be bringing the message from Christ Community Baptist Church. Bishop, you're on the air.
1: Away.

Glory to God. Well, God bless you this morning and welcome to One-on-One in the Word. One-on-One in the Word is an outreach ministry of Christ Community Church where we're located at 823 Fisk Street in the city of Belzoni, Mississippi, the heart of the Mississippi Delta. We give God honor and praise for the privilege and opportunity that the Lord has extended that we might come before His presence and fellowship with you this morning in the Word of God and in prayer. We honor the Lord and we give Him the glory, for this is the day that the Lord have made. We will rejoice and be glad in it. We want to say good morning to those of you who are on our ministry platforms. We thank God for the privilege and opportunity that God has given us that we can share with you this morning. And thank you for joining us here in One-on-One in the Word. We like to say good morning to our radio listeners, those who are tuned in this morning by the way of 1460 AM WELZ Radio in Belzoni, Mississippi. We want to say good morning to those of you who are listening in and around the Mississippi Delta. God's best be yours. We praise God and we honor Him for a blessed time in the Word this morning. We're going to acknowledge the Lord in prayer and we will go forward into the Word of God this morning. Hallelujah. Somebody say God is good and He alone is worthy to be praised. Praise God. Father, we come before Your presence this morning, casting all of our cares and all of our concerns upon You, knowing that You care for us. We give You praise, honor, and glory, for You set above the circle of the earth, and You have declared that the inhabitants thereof are as grasshoppers. Father, we praise You today because the eyes of the Lord are upon the righteous, and Your ear is open unto our cry. Therefore, boldly we come before the throne of grace, that we may obtain mercy and find grace to help in our time of need. We come before Your presence rejoicing, Father, giving You honor, praise, and glory, because it is Your good pleasure to give us the kingdom. Father, we come before You this morning thanking You for Your blood covering over Your people, Father, throughout the world. We give You honor and we bless You and we praise You this morning for opening the eyes of our understanding as we rightly divide the word of truth. We thank You, Father, for speaking to our hearts and speaking to our spirits and our minds, O God, and opening the eyes of understanding as we rejoice in Your presence. Father, we pray for those who are sick and afflicted this morning. Father, we're asking, Lord, that Your hand and Your spirit would just go out and touch those this morning who are in pain, Father, in the name of Jesus Christ. We thank You that healing virtue is going forth right now, even as we speak. Father, we thank You for baptized who are in pain, Father, in the name of Jesus Christ. We thank You that healing virtue is going forth right now, even as we speak. Father, we thank You for baptized son of

right now for the power of your Holy Spirit. In the name of Jesus Christ, Father, we thank you for giving us hearing ears this morning. Lord, we bind Satan, every demonic force, every spirit and power, and forbid them to operate. And we say the Lord rebuke you this morning in the name of Jesus Christ. Father, we thank you this morning for the joy of the Lord is our strength. Father, speak to those who are in the valley of indecision this morning, Father. Those who are tossed to and fro, Father, with different winds of doctrine, O God. Those who have not made up their mind to serve you. We're asking, Father, right now that you would bring them in the name of Jesus to the foot of the cross of Jesus Christ, where the blood was shed for them, Father. For our salvation was not purchased with corruptible things such as silver and gold, but it was purchased by the precious blood of Jesus Christ. Father, let salvation reign in the heart of your people this morning, Father. We thank you today because the harvest is white, but the laborers are few. Father, we thank you for setting a blaze in the spirits, hearts, and minds of your people, Father, to let no man pass, Father, in the name of Jesus, where there's a hunger and a thirst for the word, that they not distribute the word of God. We thank you for the blessing of God. Father, we praise you this morning in the name of Jesus, that your eyes are upon the world. And we cast all of our cares and concerns upon you. We bless you today, Father. We thank you for the joy of the Holy Ghost this morning. In the precious name that is above every name, Father, we give you praise, honor, and glory. God, hallelujah. In Jesus' name we pray. Thank you, Lord. God bless you once again this morning. And we thank God for the privilege of sharing with you in one-on-one in the Word of God. Our topic this morning, and we are prayerful that we will minister probably for the next 2 to 3 weeks concerning spiritual devotion. You know, there's a need for devotion in our lives. Praise be unto God. David said, I've always set the Lord before me. He is at my right hand, and I shall not be moved. Glory to God. He always set God before him. Yes, David did wrong, and he failed in some areas. Glory to God. But when you go to Psalm 51, you see a changed man because David saw himself. Are you with me today? He went before God with all of his heart. In Psalm 51, in your personal devotional time, glory to God. Read Psalm 51, and that is David repenting after he had gone astray with Bathsheba and that whole circumstance. It just wasn't the act, but, you know, it involved a child being born and a child being sick and dying after that. And it was a whole collage of things that took place because David was in the wrong place at the wrong time, and it just caused a spiritual avalanche to take place in his life. But in Psalm 51, when he went before God and he was praying, he had saw himself. He saw where he went wrong, and he got it right with God. Glory to God. The scripture tells my children, I write unto you that you sin not, but if any man sin, we have an advocate with the Father, who is Jesus Christ the righteous. You can take it to God in prayer and take it to God in repentance. And let me tell you, when God forgive you, he casts it into the sea of forgetfulness to remember it no more. Are you with me today? Glory to God. It's a blessing. God will wipe your slate clean. I don't care what you've done. Hallelujah. If you have a heart and a desire to serve God, God will accept you. Are you with me today? He said, incline your ear, come unto me, hear, and your soul shall live. And I will make with you an everlasting covenant, even the sure mercies of David. Praise be unto God. Spiritual devotion. David said, I sought the Lord early. We must put God first in all things. There is a profound need to have spiritual devotion in your life. That means making connection with God. The Bible says our adversary, the devil, as a roaring lion, goes about seeking whom he may devour. So there is an element out there seeking to devour the people of God. Are you with me today? Seeking to devour mankind and to devour the world. But if we go before God, if we put God before us,
He goes about as a royal.

0: A lion seeking whom he may devour. But Jesus said, I am come that you might have life and that you might have it more abundantly. So we must do as the scriptures say, we must put on the whole armor of God that we might withstand all the wiles of the devil, all of his methods, glory to God, his methodia. Put on the whole armor of God that we might be shielded, that we might be protected, glory to God, and take up the sword of the Spirit, which is the word of God. Somebody say, excuse me, say God is good. Prayer is the focus that we've taken today out of spiritual devotion. There are several elements within spiritual devotion. You have prayer, you have reading the word of God, you have meditation in the word of God. Are you with me today? And worship is a part. It is one of the greater parts of spiritual devotion. Glory to God. The Bible tells us that the yoke of bondage shall be destroyed by reason of the anointing. You know, while you're sleeping, you know, it's why they're important to pray. Pray before you go to bed at night. You commend your spirit. You commend your family. You commend your household. You commend your loved ones unto God, because the devil don't sleep. Praise God. He don't sleep, but greater than that, God don't sleep. The Bible say that our God neither sleeps nor slumber. He don't even get sleepy. Praise be unto God. So before you go to bed at night, you commend your all unto God. Thank him for giving his angels charge over you. Prayer is an essential in our life. Prayer moves the hand of God in your life. Prayer moves the hand of God in the affairs of men. The Apostle Paul said men must always pray and not faint. Never be of a fainting heart or a fainting spirit, regardless to what you deal with. Proverbs chapter 3, one of the foundational scriptures of prayer, I believe in my spirit, and it's one of my favorite. Proverbs chapter 3, verse 5 and 6, it says, trust in the Lord with all of your heart. Lean not to your own understanding, but in all of your ways acknowledge him, and he shall direct your path. So when you pray to God, when you acknowledge God, your pathway is clear. The way before you is clear, because God said that he shall direct your path. You can go forth in power. You can go forth in strength. You can go forth in knowledge, and you can go forth in the power and might of God when you acknowledge him and set him forth in the way that you go. And we say that's in small things as well as in great things. God will direct your path. But prayer is so essential in our lives. You know, you wake up in the morning time and you never know what operation, because the Bible says the wicked do not sleep except they put forth something against the righteous. He studies, he watched the righteous to study to destroy him. Glory to God. So the devil is working while you are asleep. So in the morning, David said, I rise early and seek him. So in the morning, when you arise early to seek God, you acknowledge him and he will direct your path, because whatever the adversary has done, God knows it all together. There are no things hidden before God. The word of God said all things are naked and bare before the eyes of him in whom we have to do. We can trust in the Lord with all of our heart and lean not to our own understanding. Prayer is a balance in your life. I don't go so far as to say that prayer is the most important thing, because the word of God could be in the same essence equal to prayer. Meditation. Are you with me today? Worship. So the greatest thing in the ways of God is the thing that God chooses to use, whether it's prayer, whether it's reading the word, whether it's just simply being silent, holding your peace. Because, you know, Israel marched around the walls of Jericho for 7 days, and seven times in the seventh day, and they held their peace. And that was a great thing in the hands of God. You know, I don't try to coin phrases or try to exalt any particular work of God above whatever or another. Glory to God, because God uses whatever he chooses to use. Praise be unto God. The main thing is that we know the word of God and that we are led by the Spirit of God. Somebody say God is good and he alone is worthy to be praised. We're going to go now to the book of James and we will begin our reading in the 5th chapter. Praise be unto God. Glory to God. Hallelujah. Is any among you afflicted? Let him pray. Is any merry? Let him sing. Is any sick among you? Let him call for the elders of the church and let them pray over him, anointing him with oil in the name of the Lord. And the prayer of faith shall save the sick, and the Lord shall raise him up. And if he have committed sins, they shall be forgiven him. Glory to God. If any sick among you, let him call for the elders of the church. Glory to God. And that entails relationship. That entails calling someone who has a relationship with God, who has obedience in their lives. Someone who is connected with God. Because to have, as the scriptures say in the book of James, the fervent and the effectual prayer of a righteous man avails much. In order to enhance and to have the fervent, the effectual and fervent prayer of the righteous in your life, you must have a relationship with God. You know, you can call the rankest sinner at any given time. Praise be unto God. He can be intoxicated and whatever in his life. And he will tell you, many of them will tell you, yeah, I know God, I believe in prayer. Are you with me today? But prayer that works, prayer that is effective in God is a prayer that comes from someone who has an established relationship with God, who is not a practicing sinner. Are you with me today? Who has a covenant with God, who is in communication with God. Because when you look at the foundation of prayer, prayer is communicating with God. It is having a conversation with him. It is being connected to him. Jesus said, I and the Father are one. And it is God's will that as believers, as children of God, that we are one with Jesus Christ as he is one with the Father, that we have a spiritual connection with him. So the fervent, the effectual and fervent prayer thrives on relationship with God. Glory to God. Adam walked with God and God would come in fellowship with him in the garden, in Eden, in the beginning. Glory to God. There was communication. Are you with me today? But when that communication was broken by the fall of man, it severed the relationship. And down through 42 generations, God sent Jesus Christ to restore that relationship. You must have that relationship with God so that your prayers can be honored. Because if your prayers are not founded and your prayers are not coming out of an established relationship with God, then God has to work on you to get you in that right place. The Bible says, if there are any sick among you, let him call for the elders of the church. Let him call for those. If you ever want to get a prayer answered, then pray according to the will of God. Because the Bible says this is our boldness and our confidence that we have toward him, that anything we ask the Father according to his will, he hear us. And because we know that he hear us, we have a petition in which we make unto him. In other words, when you call for the elders of the church, you're calling for an established work that God has placed within the church. You're calling for the order of God that has been set in place. And you want to get a prayer answered, call for the elders of the church. because it's not so much so as who they are, but it's that they're working in agreement with God. They're working in agreement with the way of God. Are you with me today? They're working in agreement with what God has established in the church. Somebody say he's good. And the prayer, let me back up a little bit. Is any sick among you, let him call for the elders of the church and let them pray over him, anointing him with oil in the name of the Lord. We know that when we pray, Jesus said, I am the way, the truth, and the life. No man can come unto the Father but by me. So when we pray through Jesus Christ to the Father. Are you with me today? So Jesus Christ said, I am the door to the sheepfold. He that come in through me, he can go in and out and he will find pasture. In other words, in order to get into the presence of God, in order to make a connection and communication with the Lord, we must go through Jesus Christ, his son. And the prayer of faith shall save the sick, and the Lord shall raise him up. And if he have committed sins, they shall be forgiven him. Confess your faults one to another and pray one for another that ye may be healed. The effectual fervent prayer of a righteous man availeth much. Glory to God. And here is in verse 17, Elijah was a man subject to like passion as we are. And he prayed earnestly that it might not rain, and it rained not on the earth by the space of 3 years and 6 months. And he prayed again, and the heaven gave rain, and the earth brought forth her fruit. Glory to God. So this is here to say that Elijah, which is actually who the scripture is talking about, referring to, he was a man subject to like passion as we are. There was no difference in him and us. And he had a prayer relationship with God. Are you with me today? And he prayed earnestly that it would not rain, and it rained not on the earth for the space of 3 years and 6 months. Now, we shouldn't be praying that God would stop the rain, but prayer will move the hand of God in your life, wherever you are, whatever you have to do with in your community, praise be unto God, in the world. Are you with me today? The effectual fervent prayer of the righteous avails much. So we must have prayer to communicate with God. Where Proverbs 3:5-6 say, when we trust in the Lord with all of our heart and lean not to our own understanding, but in all of our ways acknowledge him, then he shall direct our path. God has a path for you to travel every day. Are you with me today? And he will give you the directions that you are to travel in. Glory to God. He will give you your marching orders for that particular day. You know, many times we may not get marching orders, you know, verbally or what we can identify with in our spirit. But I like to say that when you pray and you go before the presence of God, that God download things into your spirit. When you communicate, when you connect to him, he download things into your spirit that are time released. In other words, as you go about the course of your day, as you go about the course of your week, hallelujah, as you go about the course of a circumstance, you go about the course of the month, you know, when you are praying individual, when you stay connected with God, you know, computers have to do upgrades and updates and you know, especially when, you know, there are bugs and things out there, you know, trying to infiltrate your system. You know, sometimes the manufacturer will send down updates. He will send links that of things they discovered that need to be corrected in your software, praise God, in your system. So you stay plugged in. You know, if you leave your computer off, it don't get the updates. But if your computer stays online and it stays connected and open to the manufacturer, you know, they're monitoring that system. When something needs to be done, they send links and they do upgrades, and you give them permission to come in at certain times of the clock, you know, to come in and do whatever downloads or whatever you need to do in that system. Well, you know, reflective of that, we need to stay connected to God through prayer. And Paul said, pray without ceasing. You know, a lot of that is having a prayerful mind, you know, being prayerful and acknowledging the fact, you know, that you are connected to God throughout the day. You know, you must always have a prayerful attitude and always keep your mind open to what the Holy Spirit is saying. You know, never get in a hurry or never get too cumbered about that you cannot hear what the Spirit of God is telling you and the Spirit of God is directing you to do or say. Are you with me today? Because the Bible says the Holy Ghost will guide us and it will lead us into all truths. It will take the things of Jesus and show them unto us. So we must stay connected by prayer. Prayer is not always done by words. You know, sometimes you can pray in your spirit. If you recall Hannah, you know, when Hannah was praying and bringing her petition before the Lord, she was all cried out. She had prayed and no words were coming out of her mouth. Only her lips was moving. That's why when Eli, the priest, came in, he thought she was drunk. She was not saying anything, but she was praying in her heart. Sometimes you're not in the place to where you can verbally pray. But God is a spirit, and they that worship him must worship him in spirit and in truth, for the Father is seeking such to worship him. Glory be to God. God is a spirit, so we stay connected with him throughout the course of the day, throughout all time. Paul said, pray without ceasing. Never let that connection be broken. And he will direct our path. He will show us the way. He will send those updates. Glory to God. He will let you know when it's time for you to make a change, when it's time for you to do something. Just like a GPS, when it's time for you to make a turn, you know, that GPS will guide you. You know, you hear that verbally, but when you're connected to the Holy Spirit, are you with me today? God is able to guide you through a prayerful mind and through a prayerful spirit. I pray that something was said today that will point you in the right direction, that will point you in the direction to draw closer unto God, that will stir up your pure mind by way of remembrance. Glory to God, perhaps you've gotten away from having a prayerful mind. Perhaps you've gotten away from seeking God throughout the day. Glory to God. Just being quiet in your spirit so that you can hear him. Sometimes you have to get quiet, and we must not do like the world, you know, be ready to speak, you know, following our first mind. No, we are led by the Spirit. The scriptures say that the Bible was written by holy men of old as they were divinely inspired by God. There is a divine inspiration that take place in the life of a spiritual believer. And you can stay connected to God by prayer. You know, you can affect your surroundings. Glory to God. You can affect the atmosphere wherever you go when you are a praying individual. You don't have to look pious. You don't have to try to present yourself as someone that is praying, but you can continue to communicate with God in the spirit through prayer. Glory to God. Again, we thank God for having the privilege and opportunity. Thank you for joining us here this morning. One-on-one in the Word. One-on-one in the Word is an outreach ministry of Christ Community Church Bible Fellowship on the Air, where we are located. Our sanctuary is located at 823 Fisk Street in the city of Belzoni, Mississippi, the heart of the Mississippi Delta. Belzoni is located approximately about 70 miles northwest of the capital city of Mississippi, Jackson, Mississippi. So Highway 49W will take you to Belzoni, Mississippi, where Christ Community Church is located. Join us again right here on our Facebook page and at 11 o'clock a.m. this morning as we minister from our sanctuary. Glory be to God in our morning worship service. Join us here each and every Sunday morning at 7:30 and at 11 o'clock. Praise God. One-on-one in the Word and Christ Community Church Bible Fellowship. Good morning, and God's best be yours. What a mighty God we serve!
1: You've been listening to the live broadcast of Bishop John Brunson that comes on each second and fourth Sunday at 7:30. And again, he brings a message from the sanctuary of Christ Community Baptist Church on Fifth Street, right here in the city of Belzona. Good morning, everyone. It is 8:01 on this Sunday morning, and I hope your day is going good. Be led by the Spirit, loved by the Spirit, directed by the Spirit. Oh, yeah. If you don't know what to do, tell God about it. He works it out. Oh, you wonder why there's love and happiness in so many, in you, and you, and you. Because you have a relationship with God, and it is awesome. It is totally awesome. Yes, it is. And we're getting ready to get Evangelist Helen Sims. We got Evangelist Helen Sims on the line right now. Good morning, Evangelist. Good morning. Good morning.
2: Good morning, Sister Sherry.
1: Good morning, Evangelist Sims. How are you this morning?
2: Good morning to you, Sister Sherry.
1: All right. And you're on the air right now.
2: Thank you, thank you, thank you, thank you.
1: All right.
2: We thank God for you, you, and you, and we truly thank God for this day. This is a wonderful day indeed, because this is a day that the Lord has made, and I'm excited, glad to be in it. Brothers and sisters and friends, we continue to pray for our loved ones, and especially those who have lost loved ones, and those who are will be headed back this afternoon, early tomorrow morning, back to their prospective homes. Now we just pray and ask God to give you safe journey back to your residence. And to those of you, brothers and sisters and friends who have had birthdays and anniversaries, and even today, we want to say to you, happy birthday and happy anniversary. And to all of our graduates and to all those of you who have received awards and certificates from your educators, your teachers, for the various works that you have done and great work that many of you have done, we are proud of each and every one of you. Those who have improved over the past school term, we want to say to you, congratulations as well, and we'll continue to pray that you continue to move forward in your education. And to all of our educators, we thank God for each and every one of you. For we realize that many of you are those parents in the absence of parents. And many of you have done so much to encourage our young people. And the fruit of your labor this past Thursday and Friday truly shined. And again, to each and every one of our graduates, to those of you who have improved over the school term, we want to say congratulations. We are proud of each and every one of you in the work that you've done. Truly, you are shining stars. You are shining real bright. And to our team who represent Humphreys County, those young women who run themselves into, I would say, the medals of honor, and they have truly honored us. To each one of you on the track team, all of you, you have truly made us proud. Young ladies and instructors and coaches, keep up the good work. Truly, you have done a wonderful job, and the fruit of your labor, I want to say again, is truly shining bright. We thank God. It's always good to be able to come on the radio and talk about good and positive things, talk about our young people and how well they are doing, and continue to keep them lifted up in our prayers, because we understand that these are trying times, but we know God. And I thank God for all of the prayer warriors out there that are praying that our children are safe. And when they leave home, not only to go to school and other places, but when they leave home and just sometimes just simply go to the grocery store, We know what our children sometimes face and have faced, and we know that God is able. We know that if we continue to put our children in circumstances and situations in God's hands, continue to pray, prayer warrior, those of you that can get a prayer through, just keep on praying for us, because these are trying times. These are, it always, Mama used to say, it's praying time. Some people pray in the morning, some pray in the noonday, some pray in the midnight hour. But whatever time that God put on your heart, let us continue to remember, oh, hallelujah, thank you, Jesus, the power of prayer and the power of faith. Again, we just thank God for you, you, and you. We want to, before we get started this morning, with knowing who God is and what he's done and the places in the Word of God where he has just stood up and he have stood out, hallelujah, this morning on behalf of his children. We want to say to our sponsors out there, to all of you who work with us in our different programs and projects, the old storyteller, I want to send a shout out to her. I just want her to know that I thank God for her. There's a place in a time and a season for everything, and there's a lot of various ways that things was done in the past is still good to do in the present. So to the old storyteller, to our staff at the Reverend George Lee Museum, we want to say to you, thank you, thank you, thank you, for each one of you that volunteers, give us your time and your service, and especially those in education, our educators who work with our program. We want to thank you, making sure that the information that's given our children are given quality information, and that extended, let me say that one more time, that extended educational outlet that you make available for those that participate in our program. Again, we want to say we thank God to each and every one of you who works with us, and to those of you who are taking part in our program, we appreciate what you do, each and every one of you, and to our children. Oh, I'm just over the top with excitement of the jobs that you all are doing to be the future leaders of tomorrow, the future leaders of our state, the future leaders that have taken up the mantle, that have taken hold to the torch, and who have made a commitment, hallelujah, this morning, I'm just excited, all to be the leaders that you have envisioned that we need in these times, and have committed yourself to be those future leaders, whatever your occupation of choice has been or will be, you have committed yourself to be the leaders that we're going to need for the future. And those of you who are mentoring our young people, those future leaders who have reached down and they're pulling up those that are coming on behind them, thank you, thank you, thank you for what you're doing. I'm excited. I'm looking forward to the summer. School is out, and there's much to do. There's much to be done. And there's always the one that we are leaning on, children out there, and that's always the one that we are looking to. And I know he won't forsake us. He won't fail us. We may fail him, children, but thank God for his son, Jesus Christ. He made a way for us that when we stumble along the way, we can always go to him, and we can pick up, if we mean it, young folk, if we sincere in our heart to make a change, no matter what we've done, no matter what we've been through, God is the one that changes not, and he's the one that has the power to change things on our behalf in a positive way. And we are just looking forward to talking more and more about God and what he's able to do. And that whatever you're going through, young folk, there are many conflicts, but God is the one that has the solution. He is the conflict resolutor. He know how to bring resolve to whatever the situation that you might face. And we're going to continue to trust him throughout the summer, and we're going to continue to work with you. We're going to enjoy working with the young folks and having some fun. I don't know about you, but I'm excited about it. And I just thank God for the opportunity to continue to work with various individuals and organizations and projects and programs and add my 2 cents on to the 8 cents, and when you know anything, we got 10 cents worth of something that we can do something with. Is that all right? And I'm excited about it this morning. And young folk, I know, again, let me say that we face many trials and struggles and many times, but I want you to know I know the one who's able, and I'm more than glad to share with you in whom I put my trust. And young folk, when things go to getting hard and I go sometime and it seems like I'm all alone, I learned that I can call, lean, and depend on God. I learned that he's a way maker. He's a way out of no way kind of God. And I learned that in Hebrews 11, I learned that if I have faith and trust and believe God, even though I can't see, young folk, my way out, I know the way maker, and I know my way of escape is already planned. And many times I found myself, young folk, in some pretty tough spots, and didn't seem like I had the roadmap, if you will, to the way out or to the next turn, whether it be right or left. I get to the fork in the road, and sometimes it seems I need to go right, and I end up leaning to the left. But because I trust God and I talk to him, he makes sure that when I get to the fork in the road, that I'm going in the right direction. But I trust him, and I lean not to me, because I'm confused, and I need some added on strength, and I need some added on help. But because I trust God, he said, now lean or just yield on off to the right over there. And your destination is thus far. He become my GPS. He not only tell me which way to turn, but he tell me how many miles I got to go. If it's a quarter of a mile, regardless of how far I have to go before I reach the next exit, I want you to know he'll be your GPS. Or if you just consult him concerning the circumstances, young folks, in your life. It doesn't matter what you've done or where you find yourself. All is good always to talk to mama or daddy, but when that don't seem to be the option sometimes, for whatever reason that might be implanted in your mind, I want to remind some, and I want to tell others, there's one that changes not. And he, you can go to him anytime, and he will work it out if you trust him. So this morning, I'm saying to the young folk, it's going to be all right, but trust God. And if something don't seem right, then sometimes it's because it's not right. But I know a God that will fix it. I know the God in Genesis, he is the seed of the woman. I know the one, he is the Passover lamb. And in Leviticus, he is the high priest. So no matter where you are, he can reach you, brothers and sisters and friends, but especially young folk. In Numbers, he is the smitten rock. In Deuteronomy, he is the prophet. And in Joshua, I want to tell you, he is the captain of the Lord of hosts. In Judges, I stop by to remind somebody, he is the great and the final judge. He'll be with you. He won't leave you, young folk. Neither will he forsake you. In Ruth, I want to tell somebody, he is the heavenly King and Redeemer. And brothers and sisters, and especially young folk, if you don't know what these stories mean, if you don't understand the titles, I stop by to tell you, I'm more than willing to take some time and go from the beginning to the end. And in Samuel, I want you to know he is the anointed one. But in Kings, he is the King of Kings and the Lord of Lords, and he'll be that in your life. I want you to know, brothers and sisters and friends, but especially young folk, in Job, he is the only comforter in a time of trouble, if you know the story. And in Esther, he is the protector of the people. It ain't nothing, young folk, that haven't been covered all in the Word of God. from Genesis, the revelation, he is our provider. And I stopped by to tell somebody, in Proverbs, he is the wisdom of God. When you lack wisdom, when you need to be guided by the word of God, oh, I want you to know that you can turn on over to Proverbs, and he is the wisdom of God. And then you can look at Ecclesiastes. Now, the Bible tells us he is the preacher of, hallelujah, thank you, Jesus, the kingdom of God. There's nothing lacking in the word of God, and there's nothing slacking. He's God all by himself. He's a way out of no way, brothers and sisters and friends, but especially young folks. I stopped by this morning to let you know that God is with you, young folks. He won't leave you, neither will he forsake you. And there's nothing going on in your life or that God can't help pull you up out of or lead you through, guide you all around it. And when the valley is low, and you can't get a signal because you're down too low, he'll lead you up to a high mountain so the signal will come through. He is the one, the only GPS that you need. He is the Redeemer. Oh, hallelujah. Thank you, Jesus. I just want the young people to know that we're concerned about you. We love you. And we want you to know that there's nothing that you might be facing that God can't fix. He is the fixer, brothers and sisters and friends. Just believe that he can and he will. And all things will work to the good to those that love the Lord. Thank you, Sister Sherry. We love you out there. And there's absolutely not one thing you can do about it but be blessed.
1: 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And you're with us. Oh, yeah. I want to say good Sunday morning to our web listeners who are on the web on this morning from BellZoneUpRadio.com. Good morning from coast to coast. East to west, north and south. Oh, yeah, we got them. We got them, y'all. And we are praying that you continue to be the same, okay? In the name of Jesus, we're hoping that all things go well, all things are great, all things are beautiful in your world on today. Oh, yeah, because God is a way maker and he has all the things that are going on right now, God has put this in place long before we even put it in place, huh? Yeah, there you go. That's the word today. All things that are going on right now, God had already put them in place before we placed them in place. So you wonder why things are great. You wonder why things are good. You wonder why you are blessed. Our graduates have walked the line. Oh, yeah, with honors. God has already put this in place for you. So it is 8:19 on this Sunday morning, and we're getting ready to get the announcements and the birthdays and all the wonderful things. Hey, I know there are so many people here that could just give us a call at 662-247-1744. Tell us about your weekend. Boy, I'm just tired from you just looking at it. So, but also I am happy and joyous and praising because God is in the midst of it all. Yeah. We got someone on the line already. WELZ, good morning.
3: Good morning, Sherman.
1: Good morning, Marshall. How are you?
3: I'm good, Sherman. I was calling in to wish Miss Cole and Jeanette Grace and Sue the sister in New York, Chaplin, Pastor Zelda, Jacqueline Smith, and Loretta Rep.
1: Okay.
3: But, Sherman, you know, I got something to say that I really don't want to see it on the phone. Mm-hmm. But, Sherman, I'm looking for a place to stay.
1: Mm-hmm.
3: And I know you know some people that have houses, you
1: mm-hmm.
3: know, that
1: mm-hmm.
3: since you know how I live.
1: Okay.
3: In the
1: okay.
3: Some people hold a grudge against you because in the way that you live in the past.
1: I understand. But Marshall, you know what? That's a battle that you fight, and you're going to win it because you have to keep fighting it. It goes on continually. So you know what? We'll talk about it, and we'll call me back later, okay? Understand? Yeah. Hey, the tears are a release. Understand that. Been there, done that. And you have to keep fighting. It never lets up, okay?
3: Yeah, okay.
1: All right, Marshall, call me back later, all right? All right, you. Bye bye. Sometimes we have to listen to people's pain, and all of us have it one way or another. What hurts one will hurt someone else, but all you got to do is just—I learned it from that. Just listen. I can't give advice. I may not can help you, but I can listen and then tell God about it. All right, y'all, it is time for Around the Town. And we're going to get started with the announcements. And then we're going to open the lines up for the birthdays and anniversaries. And the whole entire program goes to all the bereaved families, to the Hudson family, to the Berry family, to the Clark family who lost their loved one. And they funeralized him on yesterday, to the Thompson family, to the Bell family, Miss Georgia Hudson Holmes lost her brother. And you know what? We lost a mechanic that we all call him Ironfoot. He could work on a car, wouldn't have to buy none. He just fix it. How about that? Well, those days are over. God has fixed it for him. And we're praying for the family, okay? All right, he will be missed. It's the Sunday morning worship service for the White Star Missionary Baptist Church. Today, May 24th at 11:15 a.m. with the guest minister is Dr. J.D. Yates from Kentland Star Missionary Baptist Church, Greenville, Mississippi. Annual Women's Day program will take place on today. New Pilgrim Rest Missionary Baptist Church, 117 South Edna Street, where Pastor Alan Henderson is the pastor. And it begins at 11 a.m. with a guest speaker, Sister Clara Phillips of Lake Chapel Missionary Baptist Church of Inverness, Mississippi. It's revival time. Pastor Burl Holmes Jr. and the New Hope Missionary Baptist Church family invite you to their summer revival. Oh, yeah, it says summer. Getting ready to start the summer. Heard it from Evangelist Sims this morning as well. It's getting ready to get hot in this city. And we're not just talking about heat hot. Well, that's going to come anyway. But it's getting ready to get hot, revivals, vacations, all those wonderful things are about to get ready. So Pastor Burl Holmes Jr. and the New Hope Missionary Baptist Church invites you to their summer revival beginning Tuesday, May 26th through Thursday, May 28th at 7 p.m. nightly. And the guest revival is our very own Pastor Maurice Allen and his churches. Let all of God's children come together and praise the Lord with lifted hands and open hearts. And this is from Pastor Burl Holmes and the New Hope Church family. Registration, I hope you already registered to vote. The Mississippi Levy Board is having an election on June 2nd. For Humphreys County, Bolivar County, Sharkey, and Washington County. Contact the circuit clerk's office if you need more information. And this one is going to kind of be who you have to get in where the polls are open in. Get in where you fit in, where you're going to have to get in where the polls are open. And all precincts won't be, because this is a districted regional. If you're not in this region for the levy board, it's the District M. If you're not in the District M, then you don't vote. But for the most of you, that will. And we've been reading this information, and the Humphreys County Circuit Clerk's Office. Those are beautiful ladies there. You can get in touch with them. Call the office at 662-247-3065, and they will tell you what precinct you're in. If you're in any one particular, there's some that will and some that won't. So we announce that every day. Gas is high. You don't want to be going going nowhere, and they tell you, well, you can't vote here, or the polls aren't open. And then you'd be like, oh, I don't know what's going on. You find out what's going on before you do it, because it is a District M election. If you're in A, B, C, or D, well, you don't vote, okay? And the two names on the list are Brandon Little B. Dulaney and Malcolm Kenny Rogers. Actually, we have the list of people of the precincts that are open, but there are numerous for us to report. Takes up a little time, but if you can't, well, you can call the circuit clerk's office. Mr. Marvin Jones and his staff will help you. Christian Valley Missionary Baptist Church would like to extend a warm invitation to their Family and Friends Day program. Sunday, May 31st, 2 p.m. at 3147 Richland Road, Silver City, Mississippi. Join us as we welcome Pastor Charles Edwards. He's going to be the guest speaker for the occasion, and his church is Shallow Deoverlent Missionary Baptist Church. Looking forward to welcoming all of you who are able to attend. And this is from Pastor Melvin Webster and the Christian Valley Church family. New Mount Hebron Missionary Baptist Church invite you to their revival. I tell you, it's hot. It's already cranking for the summer. You know, it kind of slips in. You don't really realize it. I'm realizing right now, as much as I read these, it's going to be hot. It's hot in the Delta. Okay, revival. Starting at New Mount Hebron Missionary Baptist Church, where Pastor Joseph Wilson Sr. is the pastor. And it's going to take place June 1st through June 4th. That's about a week. It's getting ready to get hot, y'all. And it starts at 6 p.m. And they have special guests each night. On Monday night, they have Pastor Herman Gowdy of the Macedonia Missionary Baptist Church, Reverend Andrea Allen. Yes, I called. She ain't called a powerhouse for nothing. And on Wednesday night, Pastor Little. On Thursday night, Reverend Joseph Wilson Jr. will be the guest speakers. Upper Room Fellowship Ministries Basketball Skills Camp Training starts on the 8th. Yeah, they are. I tell you, things have already been put in place for the summer. If you're waiting for that particular date, it has been planned for you through Christ and through our organizations in the community. Basketball Skills Training. Thank you, Mr. Foster. It's going to take place June 8th through the 12th, 9 a.m. till 12 p.m. at the Upper Room Basketball Gym. And they're accepting ages 8 through 17. And the deadline to register is May 29th. And it's going to be developing children to become well-rounded spiritually, socially, and mentally. Sons and daughters at home, school, and the community. For more information, contact Mr. Foster. These numbers are 470. Oh, I'm so proud of him. He's doing something awesome through our children. Contact 470-902-0498, 662-836-7421. I say these things because you see it on the broadcast on Channel 12 and Channel 10 and Channel 3, where they're having camps for children, and how many children come to be exposed. And it's more so, and then you can get the Spirit of God while you're practicing your basketball. Isn't that something? I like that. I don't know. God will bring these things to your remembrance. I'm sorry. I just have to break in with this. God uses so many things. He can use basketball to reach the children. I love that. There you go. And it's not praising anyone in particular, but it is, he uses those who can bring Christ spiritually. The kids may have something to talk about, or they're looking up to a coach or a trainer. That's the part that God gives to you. I'm sorry, y'all. I have to. These things are touching to our community, and I want our community to grow. And it's going to start. It has to start with these children. I'm just touched by all this. Goodwill Missionary Baptist Church is having their pastor's anniversary on June 14th during their regular second Sunday service beginning at 11 a.m. Jones Chapel invites you to their Men and Women's Day celebration on June 14th. the guest speaker will be Pastor Lisa Day Reed Day of Walls Lake Missionary Baptist Church, and is located at Woodyard Road in Belzona. For more information, contact Chairlady Minister Gloria Anderson, where the pastor, Sammy Anderson, is a pastor of the church. It's going to be revival. Shallow Pluck Road is hotter, getting hotter. Heat. Oh, yeah. Heat starting June 22nd through the 24th, 7 p.m. nightly. For on Monday, Reverend Joseph Wilson is the guest speaker, Joseph Wilson Jr. Tuesday night, Reverend Andrea Allen Rush bringing that heat. And Wednesday, Reverend Joseph Wilson Sr. will be bringing the message. So God is using those, and you get that power. Doesn't matter who's bringing it. God is using all of us for a particular thing. All right. And the rest of the announcements we get through the week. The Delta Hummingbirds, well, they've been going on for a long time. Look at Jesse. 42nd year anniversary, Sunday, June 21st, 3 p.m. at the Daybreak Chapel Missionary Baptist Church, where Reverend Al Goss is the pastor. Anybody that knows the Delta Hummingbirds, they've been together a long time. Pepper and Commodore Brown. I see him all the time. He can sing, y'all. Well, Jesse is the spearhead of this group, and 42 years, that's longevity, and God has been using them all. All right, these are the announcements we have. Sorry, I got kind of offline, but you know what? I've been saying it all week. There's a particular spirit in this city that our young people are about to handle things. Because they've been led by God. These services and programs are putting it in their spirit. They may not understand. They're not going to get what we get now. I didn't get what I needed to get when I was their age. But it's there. Oh, yeah. And it's going to be used. God will bring all these things to your remembrance. So listen, just go and participate. You may not be churchy at this time. But churchy means the building. You are the church, and you're the one who's going to bring the word of God for the people of God. All right, it is now time for the birthdays. Happy birthday to everybody celebrating a birthday or anniversary on today, starting with Dexter Griffin. Oh, yeah. Hey, we got some stories, Miss Kate. excuse me. You know, that family, and each family has their own things that they do, and they always have beautiful stories. Dexter, happy birthday to you, Miss Kate. I know she got some wonderful things, a doll with some uniforms. I know I'll hear about that. Happy birthday from the dog and from Mr. Henry and Kate Griffin. Hey, Mr. Henry. Happy birthday to you from Michael, Robert, Linda, Sheila, Lonnie and Janie Haynes, from the class of 1983, from Lisa and the Zion Brock Missionary Baptist Church. I'm waiting on the story, y'all. Janaya Watson, boy, grandma called her. Well, actually, she's been calling the last couple of days. She wants to put it on y'all that her granddaughter is having a birthday. 17! Sonia. age is not a number, but it's an indicator of your lung. Oh, whatever. 17. I can't believe that. I remember Sonia when she was in school. And boy, I tell you, when we look at each other now, to God be the glory. And she's still driving me crazy, and I'm driving her crazy too. Happy birthday, Janiyah Watson. She's going to be a senior in the next school year. Ain't that? All right, Sonya, love on them, because once they get to where they're going, it's all over. I have 8 of them, and if I don't just call them and tell them, look, y'all better think about your grandma. Love them while you can, trust me, because the love will go with them when they go. Okay, I'm so sorry. I'm getting into that. I just love the people of this community. We all have stories. Janiyah, happy birthday and congratulations. She's a senior this year. And this is from Dominique Sonya Carol Shockey, from Mason, from Elijah, from Joel Tyler, from your aunt. This is from Dominique Sonya Carol Shockey, from Mason, from Elijah, from Joel

0: birthday, Antonio Yarbrough from Sonia and the family. Happy birthday, Jackie Brown Foreman. I believe we heard from her this past weekend as well. Love! There's a real deal with Grandma Love, y'all. It's real. It is so serious. You may keep praying. And when they're home, we love on them. But when they leave, what? They keep you on your knees. Okay. Happy birthday, Antonio Yarbrough. Gabrielle Yarbrough, happy birthday from the Yarbrough and the Neal family. Valerie Rock has a birthday from Lisa Smith and the children. Linda Earl Perry. Happy birthday from Earl Wilmore. WELZ, good morning.
1: Good morning. How you doing?
0: Good morning. I'm going to say this to you, Miss Edna. You've been MIA, but I guess you've been busy, right?
1: Yes.
0: Okay, thank you. All right. Well, we'll let it go.
1: So we've been talking about you. Was on the husband's birthday of the wife?
0: Pardon me?
1: Nick Kate Griffin.
0: That's her son, Dexter.
1: Oh, it's her son's birthday.
0: Yeah. Oh, you know who would have been hot as fire if it was one
1: of them. Yeah, I heard of Griffin, but I'm moving around, so I had to call him.
0: Dexter.
1: Well, I'm going to say happy birthday to my cousin, her son, and who all else having a birthday anniversary coming from Edna and the Chapman family. And you and your family be blessed on this day. Everybody be safe out there. I love you all. Who all lost a loved one, my prayer, my love still go out to them. So I'm going to miss that mechanic there.
0: I was right, wasn't it? You could go to him.
1: Yeah.
0: He wouldn't have to go to the part house or nothing.
1: He
0: just fix it.
1: He fixed it.
0: He would fix it.
1: He's going to be missed, though.
0: Yes, he is.
1: He's going to be missed.
0: Yes, he is. Yes,
1: and you
0: is.
1: Be safe on your job wherever you go, and I love you and your family.
0: Mm-hmm.
1: So be safe. I told him, like I said, I give everything to Jesus.
0: That's
1: you okay? Want somebody to tell you something, I ain't got it, I got it, I can't do it. So the next person will.
0: There you go.
1: That's right, the next person will. You don't stop at one person.
0: Man, ooh, girl, preach, girl, preach, preach. There you go.
1: Okay, babe, I love you.
0: All
1: you
0: right,
1: take care
0: love
1: now.
0: You too. Boy, she bringing that word this morning. Thank you, Miss Edna.
1: Okay, baby.
0: See, that's what I'm talking about. Where you been? Sometimes God uses each and every one of us. You can say, oh, they talk too much. Oh, they this. God's word will go through. She was talking about if you need some help or you just want to have a conversation, if one person doesn't do it, the next one will. How many people are in this world? You think you stop at one? Okay, if they say no, okay, thank you. Go to the next. And it ain't about money. Okay. I'm sorry, y'all. It's just, the spirit is just so high around here. I'm so proud of our community. Happy birthday, Kayshawn Fisher from Lisa Smith, Valerie Rock, and Tevi. She has a birthday as well. Earl Perkins. Hey, Miss Lily Mae. I ain't heard from her in a while. Earl Perkins. She's supposed to been called in and let me know ahead of time about Earl Perkins. Happy birthday to you. Doll B. In memory from the Humphreys County Nursing Center. I don't know who Doll B is. But happy birthday. Jeffrey Gibson from Willie and Mary Taylor. Good morning, Miss Mary Taylor. She doesn't call much, but she listens. Isola Square. Happy birthday, Amari Watson from Jose Amber Ape. Ooh, did y'all see the emotion that was with that service while she walked that? She was in that line. My heart still has a spirit. Proud. The difficult times mean the end is going to be even greater. Hats off to the Watson family. Pastor Adam said he ain't got time for us, but we'll be waiting on him to get some rest so we can get these reports. Happy birthday to Amari Watson. Oh, yeah. WELZ, good morning.
2: Well, good morning, Sister Harriet.
0: Morning. Are you as happy as I am, Miss Pump? I know you got that Sunday school lesson. You read it this morning, aren't you?
2: Yes, ma'am.
0: All right, dear. That one.

0: talking about.
1: Yes, ma'am. I just wanted to wish everybody that's having a birthday on today a happy birthday. Those celebrating anniversaries, I want to wish them a happy anniversary. And I met that beautiful daughter of yours Thursday when I looked at her. Mm-hmm. And when he said the name Courtney, I said, that's her daughter. And I made my way over to her. I said, you're Sherry's daughter. She said, yes, ma'am. She was so polite. Yes, ma'am.
0: Yes, ma'am.
1: I am. I say, that's my girl.
0: Oh, yeah.
1: She reached out and gave me a
0: big hug. That's what we do.
1: So
0: love on each other. That's it. That's it. And I know
1: she is so beautiful.
0: You got a lot of love to share, and I thank you for that. Thank you.
1: Okay, well, girl, I'm on my way to go teach this word about the Sabbath today.
0: Oh, girl,
1: yes, ma'am.
0: I wish I had your timing. If I'm supposed to be there at 9, it's like 9:05 or 9.
1: Well, now, trust and believe, the more you do things, the more you, I mean, it gets easier. It wasn't easier at first, you know. I a lot of times I wanted to call and make excuses and say, I'm not coming, I'm not coming. But I just love doing these lessons, so, you know, and I learned so much.
0: Yeah.
1: Because, you know, the Sabbath, I was learning, you know, when you read these lessons, the Sabbath was made for man and not the man for the Sabbath. Because, see, God doesn't need rest, but he know that we do. We get weary and we get tired. So we need rest and we need time to reflect on his sovereignty and the greatness and goodness of him. Mm. God and Jesus didn't need to rest, but he knows that man did.
0: Mm-hmm. Mm-hmm.
1: So the Sabbath was made for man, and we should use it for the purpose in which it was created, and that's to reflect and worship God on that day. Because, you know, I mean, you can do whatever you want to do all week long, and we have a hard time sitting in church for an hour.
0: Ain't that right?
1: And I'm guilty as well. I'm guilty as well. That's why I don't like to wear a watch on my arm anymore, because I just keep raising that arm looking.
0: God got rid of the watches. Now we go to the phones. But that's the point, though. That is a great point. God's timing is not ours, right?
1: It is not.
0: Okay.
1: Well, you have a good one, baby girl.
0: All right. You know what? I wish I could. We're going to try to talk about this. Since you're the Sunday school teacher, maybe we can get the Sunday school lesson on the air. Oh, my God, girl. And we'll talk about that, okay?
1: All right.
0: And be safe, and I love you.
1: I love you as well.
0: All right. Bye-bye.
1: Bye-bye.
0: All right, continuing with, that's one of our Sunday school. God uses who he chooses. What is he choosing you for? And you know what? It doesn't have to even be in the church. I look at Mr. Foster. He's going to work with the children. What a basketball. Ain't that something? He ain't got a Bible in his hand, but he got a basketball. How about that? All kind of ways to love, to bring the word. God is awesome. And it's not he makes so many allowances for however. Reach out and touch your heart. Reach out and touch your mind and your spirit. He could use a cup of coffee. Hey, you want some coffee? Now you got to sit down and listen to me. Ha, that's all right. Okay, y'all. I'm sorry. I'm just happy, aren't you? And the phone should be ringing. Happy birthday to, I ended with Amari Watson. Jose, I'm going to say pastor. He's going to be pastor today. Multifaceted, that whole family. Y'all, just thinking about that. God moves in so many ways, and he moved at that graduation. If you didn't get it, just keep living, you will. Happy birthday to you from Jose and Amber, from April, from the Smith family, from the Watson family. Mr. John Lee has gone on, but that legacy of that family continues. Happy birthday, Amari. That's a beautiful name. Amari Watson. Diane Moore, happy birthday from Mary Taylor. Ben and Dwayne. Happy birthday from Mama Della. Oh, Ben and Don. Happy birthday from Mama Della and Tara. And last but not least, happy wedding anniversary to James and Tiana Hunter. Just had to end. You know what? There's always so many. I know people are tired. It's been a long week, and it's gonna get hotter because we got revivals coming up and basketball camps and services and summer vacations. And, my mind just says, okay, when I wake up every day and we're just waiting on your calls, you wake up every day, what day is it? What do I have to do today? If you're saying that to yourself, you have a purpose in life. What must I do today? What do I have planned for today? What are not my plan for the day? Okay, if you're not doing anything, then what are you doing? That's something to think about. If you don't have anything to do, then what are you doing? Time is valuable. And I tell you, if you're not doing anything, then you got, speaking from a woman's point of view, you got housework, you got laundry, you got to hang them up, you got to put them up. You got to do the yard, you got to clean the garage. If there's not already a plan set in motion, what do you do when you wake up? What do you say? What do I do today? WELZ, good morning.
1: Good morning, good morning, good morning, sweetheart.
0: Good morning, B. It's one of them that do. What do you do today?
1: Oh, today is a good day. Mm-hmm. It's Sunday, mm-hmm. And hey, our babies has finished their mm-hmm. task for 25, 26 mm-hmm. through that awesome, awesome class.
0: Mm, they are awesome.
1: 25, 26. And also to the class of 1976. Mm-hmm. Congratulations to them. They 50 years, they was beautiful.
0: I've been seeing them everywhere, and they so proud and standing tall.
1: Oh, yes.
0: You can
1: yes.
0: tell this the class of 76. I know.
1: Yes,
0: I know.
1: And that was the bicentennial year, so they was really, really
0: boy, y'all,
1: excited.
0: You need to quit. They are really they bicentennial. What does that mean? Yes. Time.
1: 200 years, they said, whatever. And then look, they
0: you
1: said
0: that,
1: they was the different class. Exactly. You sure was different. But I thank everybody, you know, everything, and I just enjoyed. This was a year that I was in with the seniors this year, and it, oh, my God.
0: The spirit is
1: awesome. Oh, my God.
0: It's no words to describe the spirit they had, not just in graduation,
1: you know,
0: the whole year, seems like.
1: But, you know, when you outside looking in, you don't know the activities, the struggles of the background of it. But when you deal with it and work with it, oh, my God, it's a different world.
0: Go ahead, counselor.
1: That class, to all of us, Ida Green, O.M. Magnair, I got a grandbaby now, then they come to ninth grade.
0: Night
1: Jocelyn James. And baby, I said, okay, now I know. It's time to make a move.
0: You got it. Dad coming
1: it
0: up.
1: It was so good. Miss Tanner goes over and accepts that class.
0: Okay.
1: And it was just so awesome. And the kids were telling her, they on the way. On the way.
0: Oh, my God. I'm like, we got to say, oh, my God, here they come.
1: And they knew they were excited because, like I tell them about the little baby that you learn over here, everything they see
0: is new to them
1: because they hadn't seen it before. Mm. And a lot of things us grown people hadn't seen before.
0: Every day.
1: But the baby, they want to touch and feel, and they got to grow like we have. Mm. But a happy, blessed Sunday, and I pray And I tell you, God don't answer prayers, but to his time. Mm. I said, Lord, just let the family and graduates get in the gym so they don't have to sit with it. But the sun shined through, and we made it over. And after we graduated, and families and graduates were coming out, he opened the gates of heaven. It pulled down, Lane. I mean, it pulled down. Oh. I said, but Lord, you bless the prayer that I prayed. Our babies is at home. I got one more fantastic day on Tuesday. And, hey, I'll be wide open like the cure, like the shot rabbit, baby. So it's Sunday. Everybody be ready for Sunday. If you don't have anywhere to go, come on over to White Star. The doors is open. I promise you, I'll welcome you in. If you come, expect a blessing.
0: You know,
1: and
0: what?
1: Everyone have a great, great day. And they still say it's supposed to rain all the way to Friday.
0: It does.
1: Okay.
0: It does. It does.
1: That's his will. That's his job. Man can't control that.
0: Ms. Broder, I want to say this because you're part of that Humphreys County School District. You're the parent liaison. You're the usher at the church. You welcome so much love, and I thank you for that. We hear it in your spirit. You keep us going. Thank you. Because you are graduating that class. They got leadership. That's why they are where they are. Thank you, BB. She's a BB in my world.
1: Thank you.
0: All right.
1: And it's a job that I love to do.
0: Mm-hmm.
1: But when God says time, I bet you I know when it's time.
0: Have a great day. All right.
1: And I love you, baby.
0: I love you more. All right. Bye-bye. I think about Brenda Browder before I started working all the time. She called me. We'd go to Sunday school, and we start at 11 o'clock at a church. They'd have another program at 2 o'clock, me and her. And they'd have another program at 5. Boy, I'd get up in there, and I'd just ride and eat. Mr. Browder would keep us full. What are you cackling hens talking about? But he always made a way for us to go. But I miss that so much on Sundays. She picked me up, girl. It's 3 o'clock. We're going to go to the 3 o'clock. Then we leave there and go to the 5 o'clock. God was preparing each of us for what we are now. And it's not about what we were doing. It was why God was leading us to a different direction. I thank God for that. Now I'm giving out what God has put into me. And our children, listen, it's not about us. It's about learning to be led by God. You've got to have it. My dad used to tell me that all the time. Sherry, you can't do this without God. Oh, yes, I can. I told myself that. Oh, yeah, I can. I'm educated and pronunciated and all those words that say I can. But he used to tell me all the time, and now I see what he meant. You cannot do anything without Christ. You may can do it, but it won't last. What does the song say? All you do for Christ, all the things you do for Christ will last. Well, you try to do it yourself. I was talking about the coyote and the road runner. I don't know where I'd be getting this stuff from, but all these things come to your remembrance. We're like, the coyote was always after the road runner. Now, most of us know that cartoon. And the coyote did everything he could to get him. Oh, I'm going to get that roadrunner. I'm going to get Acme Company, that Acme Company. He would order different stuff to destroy so he could get him. We're like the roadrunner and the coyote. When the coyote gets close to the roadrunner, what does he say? Beep, beep. And he's gone. You know, it is so beautiful. He knew he was trying to catch him. That's the way our lives are as well. The coyote is always after us. Beep, beep. We're gone. He buys something else. He tries something else. This didn't work. He tried something else. He tried on the Roadrunner. You get close to him. Beep, beep. He's gone. And he never could catch him. And everything that he got for the coyote that tried to, everything that he got for the roadrunner to destroy him, it destroyed the coyote. What he meant for bad for him, for the roadrunner, destroyed him. Beep, beep. So what you gonna say? Beep, beep. I mean, you can learn something even from a cartoon. He was always after him, and that's the way the enemy is with our lives. He's always after the good thing. The roadrunner wasn't bothering a soul. He was just enjoying his life. The coyote couldn't stand it. He wanted to be fast like him. He wanted to do the things he wanted to do to him. That's the way our lives will be. Young people, you're going to have some coyotes in your lives. I promise you, you will. And you won't even recognize it, but keep your mind open. Keep your thoughts together, because all you got to say is beep, beep. Okay? All right. Oh, we're going to get out of here in just a few minutes. Good morning.

Oh yeah, good morning everybody. We gotta get out of here. It is 9 a.m. and it's time for our other programming to come in. But tune right back in. We'll be right here at 11 o'clock with the Christ Community Baptist Church morning program on the air, on the web. So if you just can't get to any services, you can tune in with us right here at 11. You can get online. Cynthia Wade, good morning. She's always online as well. All of our web listeners, good morning. And at 11:30, we will have the White Star Missionary Baptist Church morning program where the guest speaker is Dr. J.D. Yates. That's a special speaker at the White Star Missionary Baptist Church on today. So we'll be airing programs from 11 o'clock until 1, okay? So have a wonderful day. And when something is behind you, listen. Just say beep, beep.

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5: Here's your Belzona and Humphreys County weather forecast from WELZ, the Delta's Groove. Cloudy today with a high around 80, winds from the south-southeast at 5 to 10 miles per hour. Tonight, cloudy with a low of 69, winds light variable. And tomorrow, Monday, rain showers in the morning, numerous thunderstorms developing in the afternoon, a high of 79, and winds from the east-southeast at 5 to 10 miles per hour. 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
1: 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I'm Caleb Saylor. Mississippi has become a much safer state, with local law enforcement agencies forming better partnerships and keeping in constant communication. Public Safety Commissioner Sean Tindall has more.
2: We have moved up in public safety to around number 20 in the nation. Homicides are down. Overdose deaths are down. Even things like traffic fatalities, we're doing better. I mean, it's just overall, public safety has moved in the right direction in Mississippi.
1: Just under 76% of Mississippi's third graders passed the initial state reading assessment during the 2025-2026 school year. The figure marked a roughly 2% drop from the previous year. You can find out more at supertalk.fm. 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
1: Mississippi native and All-American running back Ahmad Hardy is on the road to recovery after being shot in his home state. In a video posted by the official University of Missouri football account, Hardy told fans and supporters that he had started rehabilitation efforts with the goal of competing during the upcoming season. Hardy was on the wrong side of gunfire that rang out in what police described as a melee at an outdoor concert at a biker bar near Laurel on May 10th.
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0: 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Congratulations, graduates. 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
1: Here's your Belzona and Humphreys County weather forecast from WELZ, the Delta's Groove. Cloudy today with a high around 80, winds from the south-southeast at 5 to 10 miles per hour. Tonight, cloudy with a low of 69, winds light variable. And tomorrow, Monday, rain showers in the morning, numerous thunderstorms developing in the afternoon, a high of 79, and winds from the east-southeast at 5 to 10 miles per hour. 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

0: 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That's why we're on all over town. Does your business have us on? Let us know.
1: I'm Kelly Bennett, and you're listening to SuperTalk Mississippi News. Over 300 farmers in the Delta haven't been paid for their crops due to a bankruptcy filing at Express Grain. A class action lawsuit has been filed on their behalf. House Speaker Philip Gunn told us in December these families are hurting.
2: And so I just created a shockwave in the farming community and all across the state. The economic impact of that could be devastating.
1: The farmers are owed a total of about $43 million, and very few can absorb that kind of loss. As a result of this, the Mississippi Grain Indemnity Task Force released recommended legislation earlier this month. Their proposal provides for a voluntary producer finance program, which wouldn't use taxpayer money to compensate producers when a grain warehouse or grain dealer fails. The Grain Indemnity Trust Fund would be administered by a board that would evaluate claims and authorize payments. For SuperTalk Mississippi News, I'm Kelly Bennett.
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1: Jackson's murder rate is 99.5 per 100,000 residents, making it America's deadliest city. The state doesn't have any control over the Jackson Police Department, but it does fund the Capitol Police. During his State of the State speech Tuesday, Governor Tate Reeves called on legislators to delegate money to double their numbers.
6: So there will be more boots on the ground as you perform your shifts. I've said it before, and I'll say it again. We have a lot of brave men and women in blue. There's just not enough of them.
1: There are currently 78 Capitol Police officers. Nyla Covington was named homecoming queen at Forest County Agricultural School in September. Instead of accepting the crown, she turned it over to her best friend, Brittany Walters, who had lost her mother to cancer that morning. Well, Tuesday, the state senate honored her with a commendation for her selfless act, and the entire room erupted in applause.
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and find grace to help in our time of need. We set our faith in agreement with you, glory be to God, according to the will of God. Word of God tells us that this is our confidence that we have in him, that anything we ask the Father according to his will, he hear us. And because he hear us, we have the petition in which we make unto him. Glory to God. Healing is the children's bread. Father, we come before your presence this morning. We honor your name. We give you glory. We give you praise. Lord, we cast all of our cares and all of our concerns upon you, knowing that you care for us. We set our faith in agreement with our brothers and sisters, Father, throughout the land and around the globe, according to your will, Father. We just praise you right now in the name of Jesus for touching bodies, touching hearts, touching spirits and minds, Father. We give you praise and glory because you know all of our needs even before we ask them. Father, we come boldly casting all of our cares upon you, knowing that you care for us. Father, in the precious name of Jesus, we give you honor, we give you praise, and we just give you glory for comforting hearts and spirits, oh God, because of the passing of friends, families, and loved ones, oh God. We thank you for ministering unto your people, Father, and helping us through the process. For you said in your word that you would never leave us, nor will you ever forsake us. Lord, we just bless you today, Father. We give you praise and glory, and we're praying for, Father, the family members, oh God, of our military, oh God, in the name of Jesus, as we honor Memorial Day on today, Father. We praise you, Father, in the name of Jesus, for comforting hearts and spirits for those families, oh God, whose loved ones has paid the ultimate price. And we thank you right now, Lord, in the name of Jesus, for moving by the power of your Holy Spirit through comfort and through strength. We will forever give you praise and glory, and we honor your precious name, Father, in the name of Jesus Christ. Speak to our hearts, Lord. Speak to our spirits. Open the eyes of understanding as we rightly divide the word of truth. Give us vision in your word, Father. Thank you for your preaching anointing. Father, we thank you for your ministry of the Holy Spirit, O God, and for every gift that you've given. Lord, be in operation, O God, in the name of Jesus. We praise you right now, Father, for opening the eyes of understanding and guiding us in your word, Father, in the precious name that is above every name. Let our tongue be as the pen of a ready writer as we give you glory and as we bless your holy name. Father, we praise you. We thank you. We give you all honor. We give you all praise and glory in the precious name that is above every name. And every glad heart said, in Jesus' name, amen and amen. Somebody say, God is worthy, and he alone is worthy to be praised. Glory to God. Hallelujah. Let's give the Lord a mighty hand of praise this morning. Glory be to God. I'm going to ask those of you who know the words or verses of this song, if you would just join in and let's bless the Lord and give him the praise this morning. Hallelujah. Well,

0: Give the Lord a mighty hand of praise. God alone is worthy to be praised. We thank God for each and every one of you that are joined in with us here in the sanctuary. Hallelujah. We bless God today. We thank Him for the privilege of worship. Glory to God. We thank Him for the privilege and opportunity that God has extended that we can come before His presence and lift up His holy name. Glory to God. Our heart and our prayers are going out around the country. Glory to God. And as well as locally throughout the land for those who are in positions of authority and positions of leadership, that God would minister grace and give wisdom, counsel, knowledge and understanding, and a heart to follow as the Lord lead. Hallelujah. In the name of Jesus, we pray that we might lead a quiet and a peaceable life. Hallelujah. Somebody say God is good, and He alone is worthy to be praised. Our topic of thought today is the journey of Jacob. Somebody say God is good. The journey of Jacob. You know, life is a journey. Are you with me today? Amen. Glory to God. From the moment that you enter into this world until the day that God calls you out, it's a journey. Are you with me today? And there are so many uncertainties that we face in life. And there are so many complications, and there are so many blessings that God releases unto us in life. Everything is not negative. Are you with me today? But in my meditation and in my seeking God in the Word of God, I find that when you have relationship with God, when your relationship with Him is established, you're in a blessed state and a blessed condition. Are you with me today? Because regardless to what you have to go through, we are comforted in the Word of God, wherein Jesus declared unto the believer, "And lo, I'm with you always, even unto the end of the world. I will never leave you, nor will I forsake you." Somebody say God is good. And it's good to know that God is with us. Where the Word of God tells us that if God be for you, He's more than the whole world against you. Glory to God. Somebody say, thank God, because God is for us. Praise God. This morning, we're going to call your attention to the book of Beginnings. Yes, there is a book of beginnings, and it's called Genesis. Glory to God. We're going to call your attention to the 25th chapter, and we'll begin our reading in verse 1. Somebody say, God is good. Thank God for the blood of Jesus Christ that washes us and cleanses us and heals us and delivers us. Glory to God. By His stripes we're healed. Praise God. Thank God for the blood covering. Somebody say, the blood still works. And we're still covered. Glory to God. So many blessings that the people of God have. Oh, if men would just give God the glory for all of His goodness. I'm just giving you time to find the scripture. Praise the Lord. That the Lord has given unto the children of men. Praise God. And they're literal in the Word of God. When God got ready to bring Israel out of Egypt, on the night of the first Passover, He said that, "Behold, the destroyer cometh. But when I see the blood, I will pass over you." Somebody say, I thank God today that I'm covered by the blood. The Lord had told Israel to put the blood of the lamb over the doorposts and on the lintel of the house, and that when the destroyer cometh and he see the blood, that he would pass over. Somebody say, God is good. Because the destroyer passed over me one day. Are you with me today? Praise God. I'm so glad to have salvation in Jesus' name. For eyes have not seen nor ear heard, neither have it entered into the heart of man the things that God has prepared for them that love him, but they are revealed unto us by his Spirit. Thank God for the Holy Ghost. Somebody said, thank God for the Holy Ghost. Praise God. Hallelujah. Who lives and abides with us forever. Jesus said, and lo, he said he wouldn't leave us. But he told his disciples, he said, I would not leave you as orphans. I would not leave you comfortless, but I will pray the Father that he would send you another comforter, which is the Holy Ghost, who would live and abide with you forever. Glory be to God. Isn't God worthy today? Hallelujah. And these are the generations of Isaac. Abraham's son, Isaac, begat Abraham begat Isaac, and Isaac was 40 years old when he took Rebekah to wife, the daughter of Bethuel, the Syrian of Padan Aram, the sister of Laban, the Syrian. And Isaac entreated the Lord for his wife because she was barren. He interceded for her. Are you with me today? You know, in that day, in the nation of Israel, it was a reproach for a woman to be barren, not to be able to have children. It was a reproach. Glory to God, which remind me of Hannah, how that she was barren and her husband had two wives. And we're not going to leave Rebecca, but we want to just kind of break some ground to expand your thinking for a second. And one of them name was Hannah, and the other one name was Peninnah or Penina, depending on where you're from. You know, down here in the South, we say her name was Penina. Amen. But you might say Peninnah up north, south, east, or west. Well, north, east, or west. But Peninnah had children, but Hannah did not have children, and that was a reproach. She reproached her soul. Are you with me today? That was a grievous thing in her life. But she prayed unto God. Somebody say, God answer prayer.
1: God answer prayer.
0: Glory to God. And he blessed her with seven children. Are you with me today? Not only did he bless her with seven children, but God put a song in her heart. Somebody say, God is good. You know, there could be things that are pressing on you. And when you seek God and he answers your prayer, listen, he will put a song down inside of your heart. Somebody say, God is good. Glory to God. Tell your neighbor, don't let it press you. God is worthy to be praised. And Isaac entreated the Lord for his wife. You know, it's a blessing to have someone close to you that can get a prayer through. Are you with me today? Glory to God. Because sometimes you may not feel that connection. And I just want to bring to your attention also that it's not about feelings. You know, it's about the Word of God. It's about the truth in the Word of God. It's about what God say. Jesus said, anything that you ask the Father in my name, he will do it for you. Are you with me today? So while you're down on your knees and while you're praying, don't look for a feeling. You may not feel like your prayers are getting beyond the ceiling, but it's not about feelings, but it's about faith. For the Bible tells me that they that come to God must first believe that God is, and that God is a rewarder of them who diligently seek after him. If you believe in God's word, if you have faith in God's word, are you with me today? It doesn't matter about how you feel, but it matters about how you believe. Where is your faith? Faith cometh by hearing, and hearing by the word of God. We must stand on that foundation, which is the word of God in our life, that God's word is true. Let God be true, as the Bible says, and every man a liar. Isn't God worthy today? So he he entreated the Lord because she was barren, and the Lord was entreated of him. God heard his prayer. Somebody say, God is good. And Rebekah, his wife, conceived. Now, we're talking about the journey of Jacob. Y'all stay with me now. And the reason why I went back to Rebekah and to talk about minister concerning her condition and to minister concerning his father's prayer of intercessory for his mother is because many times we don't understand that our lives are given to God's purpose. Amen. Are you with me today? I believe that when you seek the Lord to know what his purpose is for your life, to know why God sent you into the world, to know what God will do through you. You may not get the whole picture, but if you can just get an idea to go in the direction that God is leading you in concerning your life, then by and by you will come into the fullness to understand why he sent you here in the world. Now, I say that because many times we don't serve God's full purpose. Are you with me today? Many times we serve our own purpose. Glory to God. Many times we're wandering and we're wavering and we're tossed to and fro because we have not made a connection to the divine. The Bible say we are chosen and we are foreordained before the foundations of the world that we might show forth the praises of him who have called us out of darkness and into this marvelous light. Amen. The Lord spoke concerning the prophet Jeremiah. He said, before I formed you in your mother's belly, I knew you. And before I call you forth, I had ordained you to be a prophet unto the nation. Are you with me today? So God had attached a purpose to his life. Are you with me today? Many of us have God's purposes attached to our lives, but we don't know what they are. Are you with me today? Many of us cannot enjoy perfect peace because we haven't sought God to know what is my purpose. Are you with me today? Many of us cannot be settled in our lives because we don't realize that God has a purpose attached to our life. We think that we're here just to live and to breathe and to enjoy life itself. But God has attached a purpose to everybody's life. Now, yours may not be what you think is important, but God's words say that he have tempered every member in the body of Christ. Are you with me today? For his own plan or own purpose, that there be no schisms in the body. So that all the movement of the body would be in harmony. Every one of your members are moving in harmony. Your feet, your hands, your head, your arms, everything is moving in harmony when your body is structured after the will of God, when it is structured according to the proper anatomy. Are you with me today? Because there are deformities in birth. There are deformities in life. But when your body is structured after the anatomy that God has given to the human body, there's harmony in your body. Scripture say that if one suffer, all suffer. You get a problem in your feet, the rest of your body is going to have a problem with it. Are you with me today? Glory to God. Now, if you get a problem in your mind, your whole body is going to have a problem with that. But God has structured each and every one of us in the body of Jesus Christ to serve his own purpose. You may not be an eye. You may not be an ear. You may not be a mouth. ain't with me today. You have your own personal place in the body. Now, there are honorable members and there are members that does not carry the same honor, but they all has a equal purpose. They all serve a purpose. Are you with me today? Because without that one particular member of the body, then the rest of the body cannot enjoy or benefit from a good, productive life. But God has set every member in the body for his glory. Amen. Are you with me today? Amen. So you in the body of Christ have a purpose. And the Bible say that Rebecca, his wife, conceived. She conceived after the blessing of God. Now, the thing that you may be praying for, God may answer your prayer, but that does not mean that the thing that he give you an answer to is totally for you. I want to show you something here, because she prayed because she was barren, because she wanted to have a child, to give unto her husband a child, and also to take the reproach away from her life. God answered Isaac's prayer, took away her reproach, but he also attached his purpose to the answer. So whenever we pray and whenever God answers our prayer and we start giving God the glory for answering our prayer, let us first kind of take a little time to see, Lord, what is your purpose in this? What are you going to do with it? Because we have to remember that it's not all about us. Are you with me today? But God has a purpose in whatever he placed in our lives. So the Bible tells us here that she conceived, and the children struggled within her, and she said, if it be so. She conceived, but she didn't just receive one. She conceived two. Twins were in a womb. Are you with me today? And the children struggled together within her, and she said, if it be so, why am I thus? In other words, if God has blessed me, then why am I struggling? Think about it. Man that is born of a woman are of a few days, and they are full of trouble. So don't ever think that you just going to have life without any struggle. My Bible says tribulation worketh patience, patience worketh experience, and experience worketh hope, and hope maketh not ashamed, because the love of God is shed abroad in our heart by the Holy Ghost, in which he give us. Tribulation worketh patience. Sometimes we can get ahead of God. Sometimes we can get in a hurry, and God allow just a little tribulation to come in there to allow you to deal with that, to kind of get you focused. Help you set your pace and kind of get your balance in your life on course. You know, car races have what they call a pace car. You know, that pace car get out in front, so nobody would just break out and take off. That pace car sets the pace. Sometimes tribulation is like a pace car. You know, tribulation to get right out there, and it won't let you move too fast. Are you with me today? While you're pressing. You know, God has a way that you can't go over. God has a way that you can't go under. God has a way that you can't go around. You must come in. Somebody say it. At the door. Come on, let's give God a praise today. So God answered her prayer. She conceived two male children in her womb, and the children began to struggle. Something is going on with the video. Glory to God. Somebody say, God is good.
1: He alone is worthy.
0: Again, thank you for joining us here at Christ Community Church Bible Fellowship on the air. We give God praise, honor, and glory. We bless His name, and we thank Him for the privilege and for the opportunity in sharing the Word of God with you. We're located at 823 Fifth Street in the city of Belzoni, Mississippi, the heart of the Mississippi Delta. So if you're ever in the Belzoni, Mississippi Delta, we invite you to join us here at Christ Community Church, 823 Fifth Street in the city of Belzoni, Mississippi, the heart of the Mississippi Delta. We give God praise and glory, and we thank God for those of you who are listening to us this morning on WELZ 1460 AM, Belzoni, Mississippi, and also 100.3 FM, Yazoo City, Mississippi, and streaming on the web at belzoniradio.com. 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Listen, go with God. He, His love, and His mercy will go with you. Be blessed in Jesus' name.
2: Interceding for us, we pray that He would take our prayer, Lord. Prepare it for God. Intercede on our behalf. Lord, You know what we need. We just thank You right now, Lord. We're not going to wait till the battle is over, but we're going to claim victory. We're going to claim victory. We're going to claim peace. We're going to claim love, joy, happiness, in Jesus' name. In Jesus' name. We claim it all. We doubt You for nothing today, Lord. We doubt You for nothing. For You have done the impossible already. You've done the impossible in our lives. So many things, Lord, that are there. We can't explain them, Lord, except You. You did them, Lord. You made this great church what it is. You made this great people what we are. We give Your name all the glory, Lord. We're praying for You to continue to bless us, Lord, in a mighty, in a miraculous way. Then we want You to look in the pulpit today, Lord. Bless this great man of God that's going to stand in John's shoes. Break to us the bread of life. We pray that You give him a holy boldness today, Lord, that he will make it so plain that none can err. That someone might come. What must I do to be saved? Have Your way in this house today, Lord. Have Your way. We continue to thanking You. Pray for the city. Pray for the state. Pray for the White House today, Lord. Pray for all the world leaders. Give them heart of a servant, Lord, that they might serve this great people. Then we want to come home and pray for our graduates today, Lord. Have Your way in their lives, Lord. We've tried. We've done our best to teach them Sunday school, teach them the golden rule. So many of them are going off to college. Mama and Daddy won't be there, Lord. We pray that You be with them, Lord, that their Sunday school lesson, their Bible class lesson will go with them. Let Your word be a stop sign to somebody's child somewhere, Lord, in their time of trouble. No one, Mama and Daddy, not around. But we know that You're able to be everywhere at the same time. Look on our children, Lord. Even over this summer vacation, Lord, for these high school and elementary school children that will be going on vacation. Be with them, Lord. Somebody's child gonna need You. We just want to give You the fruit of our lips, even on right now, knowing that You're able, Lord, to protect them and keep them. Get them ready even for next school year. Have Your way today, Lord. So many things we ask You for. Thank You for. This is our prayer. In Jesus' name we pray. Amen.

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0: Would you stand with me for our litany for graduates for 2026? We gather to celebrate the accomplishments of members of the graduating class of 2026.
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0: 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Continue only forward while using those memories to create a new path.
2: We pray that God will give you strength and determination to develop these relationships that will help you and strengthen
0: you. Sustain you. Because we are in unison, because we are made in the image of God, we have been blessed with free will to choices and decisions. We pray that you make wise and rational decisions, always turning to God for help. God hears, God listens, God is always with you. Don't forget that God is around, and if you turn to Him, He will guide you. Amen.
4: Amen. Amen. We know that it's giving time, and we know that God loves a cheerful giver.
5: Amen.
4: And so we want to bless God through our gifts. We want to ask that you prepare your hearts and let's give on this great morning in the Lord. We ask everyone to stand. And we will submit under the directions of our ushers.

0: Good morning. Good morning. You are now listening to the live worship service of the White Star Missionary Baptist Church. We're so proud to have you in our audience, our live audience, our radio listening audience. We're so proud to have you with us, as today is a day that the Lord has made, and we should rejoice and be glad in it. For today, our services are dedicated to our graduates, as we're so proud to have high school graduates. We have college graduates. We even have the little pre-K graduates. And we're so happy to have everyone in the house today. For today, again, is a day that the Lord has made, and we shall rejoice and be glad in it. And now we will have our prayer, Pastor J.D. Yates.
1: Father God, we thank you for your blessings, and we thank you for your awesomeness and greatness. We ask right now that you will bless the offering, you will bless every hand that gave. And we pray, God, that you will enlarge territories for being obedient to your word and allow this offering to be used for the purpose that is raised, for the uplifting and upbuilding of kingdom work. In Jesus' name we love you. Amen.
0: Amen. 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
0: On behalf of White Star Missionary Baptist Church, we want to welcome everybody here today, our families, our friends, and even the radio listeners. If you ever traveled anywhere, you went to Las Vegas, they got this sign. It's a welcoming sign. Everybody goes there and line up from all over the world just to take a picture with that sign. You also travel from state to state, and when you go to enter each state, is a sign that says, welcome to the great state of wherever you're going to. Even with some parts of bells on it, you come in, it's a sign that says, bells on it, welcome to the heart of the Mississippi Delta. But throughout those welcome centers, nobody is standing out there to truly welcome you. But here at White Star, we're here to welcome you in person. We welcome you from the heart. And we welcome you because God gave us the Spirit to welcome you and make you feel welcome. So today, on behalf of our members here at White Star Missionary Baptist Church and Dr. Yates, I'm gonna take a page out of your book and we're gonna welcome everybody. White Star Missionary Baptist Church.
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0: Again, you're welcome.
3: Amen. What a beautiful, beautiful welcome. We thank you so much for that, Brother Jones. We ask that you prepare your hearts as we move forward into our program on today. First, we will have a song. We have our male choir who's given us beautiful renditions already. We welcome our male choir as they come with a hymn and lift us into the Spirit even more. And then after that, we ask that you prepare as we move forward with our altar prayer. White Star Male Choir.
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0: Got some praise up in this place on this morning. God has been too good today for us to sit here. Come on, why don't you just shout all over the building and tell God, thank you for today. Thank you for waking me up this morning. You didn't have to do it, but you did. I thank you for Jesus. God, you is just so awesome. God, I love you. Come on, you just tell God, thank you. I just need just two people to just shout all over this place and tell God, thank you.
1: Thank you.
0: Thank you. Thank you for just waking me up this morning. You didn't have to do it, God, but you did it. You.
1: Yeah.
0: I don't know about you, but I feel good on too.
1: Yeah.
0: I feel good. My mama is still here. My daddy is still here. I'm still able to look at my kids. I'm still able to my sisters and brothers. Tell God, thank you. God, you put food on my table, clothes on my back, shoes on

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For those of you, it's prayer time. If you so desire to come around the altar, you can do so at this time. Hallelujah. Lord, come see about me. Ha! Hey, glory. Hallelujah. You know, many of us here, our heart is heavy. But only you can tell God what it is in your life. It's not about your sister, neither it is about your brother. But I heard a songwriter say, "It's me, it's me, oh Lord, standing in the need of prayer. Not my mother, not my brother, but it's me." And I'm not waiting on anybody, but I need God to come and see about me.

But it's on to you today. As you stand around this altar, or wherever you're standing right now, go in the secret part of your heart, and you begin to tell God what you need God to do for you. Hallelujah. Come on, musician. Father God, in the name of Jesus. In the name of Jesus. Oh God, as we come right now, we come to say thank you. God, we say thank you because you've been so good to us, God. God, you've been better to us than we have been to ourselves. For you said in the word, look unto the hill from whence comes our help. Know that our help comes from you, God. God, we need you to just look and have mercy right now, God. I don't know what men are standing in the need of, God. But we ask right now that you search our hearts in the name of Jesus. Dear Heavenly Father, if you find anything that's not pleasing unto you, God. God, we ask that you move it right now in the name of Jesus. God, we need your help right now, God. God, we ask that you go before us right now. And God, make the pathway easy for us. God, smooth out all the rough edges, God. Because we need you, God. And we realize right now we can't make it without you, God. God, please have mercy right now, God. God, we're doing the best that we know how, God. We're standing in the knee right now, God. I'm reminding of your words. Who is among you that saw the church in its first glory? And God, how do we see it right now, God? God, we see you moving. We see you delivering. And those that has been a hindrance unto your household of faith, God. We say thank you right now for what you're doing, God. God, as we stand in the need right now, God, we ask again that you look down upon the man that's going to preach and bring forth the word on today. We ask that you continue to use him. God, you know we need to hear from you, God. God, give us what we need today. Speak to our hearts, Lord, in the name of Jesus. Help us, God, to be helped to those that's on their way, those that are lost, God. We ask that you help us right now, God. Anoint this choir. Anoint the men's, God. The ushers. God, we need you right now, God. And we said thank you. Thank you right now for all that you have done, God. God, we ask that you continue to touch our fever body. Only you can heal, God. We ask that you heal right now, God. In the name of Jesus. I stand in the need of healing right now, God. All in the name of Jesus. You said by your stripes we are healed, God. And we're standing on your word right now, God. These blessings and all other blessings, we ask in your son Jesus' name. Let every heart say amen and amen.

0: And we're so happy and delighted to have today continuous in our worship service. We have an announcement that the radio station on the AM side is having technical difficulties, but if you will join us with the Power 107, please join with us on the FM dial as we are worshiping and we are here at the live services of the White Star Missionary Baptist Church, located in the city of Belzona, Mississippi, the heart of the Mississippi Delta, the catfish capital of the world. As we remember today, we ask that you always remember to pray for our sick and our shut-in, our bereaved, our communities, our families, of course, our friends and our neighbors, and of course, even our enemies, God. We ask that you continue to pray for our servicemen that are all across this world and serving on the behalf of us for our freedoms. We ask that you continue to pray for our bereaved families and keep them in your care. For this month of May is Health Awareness Month. We ask that you continue to pray that we have healthy lives. It is also Mental Health Awareness Month, and it is also National Women's Health Month. 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And that number is 978-990-5124. Again, that number is 978-990-5124, and the access code 23235#. Please join in with us as our worship service are each second and fourth Sunday at 11:15. And with that being said, we are welcoming here today. We're so very proud to have in our pulpit Reverend J.D. Yates, all the way from Greenville, Mississippi, the Kinley Star Missionary Baptist Church. We're very happy to have you in our presence today. Thank you so much, Reverend Yates, for joining in with us. And then as we prepare for next Sunday, which is going to be our Father's Day observance, we ask you to join in with White Star at 11:15 a.m. as we will have as our guest minister, Dr. Curtisine Davis, all the way from Indianola, Mississippi, the Holly Grove Missionary Baptist Church. Come and be with us. And as you join in with us, we want to ask you, are your souls on fire? Are your souls on fire? Well, if your soul is on fire, we want you to join in with us on the second Sunday. Wear your denim, a little bit of denim and white. And then with your denim and white, we actually throw in a splash of red. So go ahead and put that on your calendar for the second Sunday to wear a little bit of denim and throw in a splash of red. And that red would be for the fire that's going on right here at White Star Missionary Baptist Church. So we're ready. We'll see you on the second Sunday, but you're always welcome to join in with us for our Sunday school lesson. Our final announcement is that it is election time. It is election time, and election is coming up on June the 2nd, 2026. We ask you to please, please go and vote. Please go to your precincts. Not all of the county will be a part of the election, but the north half, the south half of the county, please do go to the polls and vote. And just in case you won't be here on June the 2nd, go now starting on Tuesday and absentee vote. And the courthouse will be open next Saturday at 12 o'clock p.m. for absentee voting. So you got to Tuesday all the way to Saturday to go and vote. Please do cast your vote. And don't forget that on Tuesday, June the 9th, Tuesday at 9 o'clock until noon at the multipurpose building, we'll have contractor license readiness program. Young people, young men, young women, if you are wanting to be a contractor, and get paid through the state of Mississippi. Go now for a free workshop. You can learn all that you need to do in order to get those good jobs and be a contractor for the state of Mississippi. Those are our announcements. We will have more at the end of the program. At this time, we will now have Reverend J.D. Yates. Please make him feel welcome here at White Star Missionary Baptist Church. As the folks said, let the Lord use you.
1: Bread of heaven. Bread of heaven. Feed us until we want no more. It is my humble prayer that you will allow the meditations of my heart be acceptable in your sight, O Lord, our strength and our Redeemer. Hide me behind the cross that people will see you and glorify your holy and divine name. And we give your name all the praise and glory. In Jesus' name we love you. Amen.
2: Amen.
1: Amen. And amen. Once again, we give submission and glory to our God. And we are so grateful that God has placed us on the wake-up list and allowed us to experience His grace and His mercy. And grace is God giving you what you don't deserve, and mercy is God holding back what you do deserve. And so we are so grateful for God's grace and for His mercy on this great day in the Lord. Grateful for the honorary opportunity that has been afforded to me to stand behind this sacred desk and give you a word from the Lord. I would like to call your attention to Joshua chapter 24. Verse 15, Joshua chapter 24, verse 15. It's good to see all the familiar faces in the house. And amen. It's good to be back at New White Star. Amen. Joshua chapter 24. I want to look at verse 15. It reads, "And if it seem evil unto you to serve the Lord, choose you this day whom you will serve, whether the gods which your father served that were on the other side of the flood, or the gods of the Amorites, in whose land you dwell. But as for me and my house, we will serve the Lord." I want to talk about a good choice. A good choice. Yeah, a good choice. One writer said that when you was born, you look like your parents, but when you die, you look like your choices. That's a powerful statement, because life has a way of shaping us through the choices we make. We come into this world, we may carry the face of our mother and the features of our fathers and the traits of our family and the resemblance of those who came before us. But by the time we leave this world, our lives will not simply be measured by who gave birth to us, or who raised us, or what family we came from. Our lives will be measured by the choices we made, the roles we walked, the habits we formed, the commitments we kept, and the God we choose to serve. So before we move any further, let me say that the power behind your choices is tied to the truth of your identity. Because if you do not know who you are, you'll keep making choices based on pain and pressure and popularity and other people's opinion. But when you know who you are in God, your choices begin to line up with your calling. That means what you're in and what you're standing and where you're standing and how people see you cannot override what God created you to be. In other words, your situation, your position, your location, somebody else's interpretation is not the basis of your identification. Because your identification is in your creation, not your situation, location, or in-depth interpretation. And once you acclaim that relationship with the source of your creation, then there's no situation, no occasion, or anybody else's interpretation that can place a limitation on your determination, your elevation, or your transformation, or your destination. In other words, I am who I am. It's in the text today that Joshua said, "Choose you this day in whom you will serve." From the cradle to the grave, we are faced with important decisions and choices that must be made. Matter of fact, there is the choice of a friend. There is the choice of a political leader. There's the choice to further our education and so many other choices. Life presents us with choices after choices after choices and after choices and after choices. And at some point in some way, we have to make a decision. However, there are some people who refuse to make a choice. They fail to realize that even in refusing to make a choice, they are still making a choice. There's no such thing as not making a choice, because life requires us to make choices. And if we refuse to choose, then life will choose for us, and life does not always choose what is best for us. That's why voting is important, because voting allows us to make a statement about the kind of leadership and the kind of society and the kind of future we choose to live in. We get to choose. The late Ralph Washington Stockman, a preacher of former generation, once said that the choices we make today will determine what choices will be available for us tomorrow. Matter of fact, if you sow a thought, you'll reap an action. So an action, you'll reap a habit. So a habit, you'll reap a character. So a character, you'll reap a destination. So a destination, you'll reap a decision. So a decision, you'll reap a direction. So a direction, you'll reap a destination. So a destination, you'll reap a word. So a word, you'll reap an atmosphere. So an atmosphere, you'll reap a relationship. So a relationship, you'll reap influence. So influence, you'll reap a legacy. So prayer, you'll reap peace. So obedience, you'll reap favor. So forgiveness, you'll reap freedom. So faithfulness, you'll reap trust. So service, you'll reap purpose. So love, you'll reap healing. So sacrifice, you'll reap a blessing. It always begins with making a choice. It is a matter of choice making that brings Joshua to this point in our text. By the time we reach Joshua chapter 24, Joshua is no longer young. He has grown older. He has experienced things like none other. It's here in our text this morning that Joshua is giving his farewell speech. Joshua is a centurion. He is 110 years of age. He's up in age, but he's still vibrant and strong. His eyes are still beaming with passion. But now he's facing death. And as he faced death, he has one more thing to say before he dies. Before he crosses over into the land where he rests from his labor and receives his reward, Joshua said, I have one more thing to say. So he gathered all the tribes together, and he summoned the heads and the elders and the leaders and the officers and the judges, and he brought them all to get together at Sichem. And Joshua, the fearless and faithful leader, gathered all the people together as they positioned themselves and presented themselves on the slope of Sichem. And Joshua said, I have something to say to you. Joshua parts his aging lips, and he began to speak, and he says to them, I spoke with the Lord. I have spent time with God. I have my communion with the Lord, and I have learned that my time on earth is not long. I will soon be going home to live with God. But as I gather you all together, because there's something I want to ask you. I want you to make me a promise. And the promise is, I want you to make sure that when I'm dead and gone and sleeping in my grave, you will continue to serve the Lord. And the people, like any other people, respond loudly. They said, Joshua, we will serve God. But Joshua said, wait a minute now. Wait a minute. Don't forget. I know you. I remember when you was caught in a cul-de-sac. Pharaoh was behind you. The mountains was on each side. The Red Sea was before us, and there was nowhere to go. And I remember how you rose up against Moses. I remember how you began to murmur. I remember how you wanted to slay him. I know you. I know that you're prone to wonder. You're prone to leave God, leave the God you say you serve. And because I know you, I want you to make this promise serious. That when I'm dead and gone, I want you to continue to serve the Lord. And Joshua, he gives them this option. He gives them this choice. He placed the matter before them and says, choose you this day whom you will serve. But before you can understand the choice that Joshua is giving them, we have to first understand how verse 14 begins. Joshua 24 and 14 begins with two words, now therefore. And wherever you see the word therefore in the Bible, you must remember that therefore is not there just to be there. Yeah. Therefore is there because something happened before. Therefore got there. In other words, before Joshua said, now therefore, we must ask the question, what happened before the therefore? What happened is that Joshua rehearsed all that God has done for them. Joshua reminded them that it was the Lord who kept them. From verses 2 through 13, Joshua began to rehearse the history of God's goodness towards Israel. He reminds them of what God has done. So when they make the choice, they will make the right choice for the right reason. Joshua said, therefore what, Joshua? He said, therefore, remember Abraham. Abraham was down in the land of Chittenden, and he was worshiping false gods. But God called him and made him the father of the faith. That was God who did that. Joshua said, remember how our ancestors was enslaved in Egypt for over 400 years, and God brought them out. That was God who did that. He opened doors for them and made a way for them and brought them through. Joshua said, remember how when we was hungry and manna came from heaven, and when we was thirsty, water came from a rock. That was God. Remember how we wandered in the wilderness and all those years, and our clothes did not wear out, our sandals did not wear out. That was God. Remember how when we did not have anything to eat or drink, and God provided for us. That was God. Joshua said, remember how Baal tried to curse us, but God turned the curse into a blessing. That was God. Everything we have been through, when we look back over our history, Joshua let them know that it was God who kept us. It was God who brought us. It was God who protected us. It was God who made a way for us. And I need you to pause parenthetically right here and push the rewind button of your mind, that when you look back over your life and you begin to think things over, you have to admit that it was God who kept you. It was God who blessed you. It was God who watched over you. It was God who took care of you. There are some things that happen in life, all you can say that it had to be God. I mean, nobody else could have paid that bill. Nobody else could have defeated that enemy. Nobody else could have solved that problem. Nobody else could have healed your body. Nobody else could have made a way out of no way. Nobody else could have opened that door. Nobody else could have turned that situation around. Nobody else could have picked you up. Nobody else could have kept you stable. It had to be God. Because when I look back over my life, and I think things over, I have to say it had to be God. There had to be somebody's testimony today. That when I look back over my life, I have to say that if it had not been for the Lord who was on my side, I do not know where I would be. And I surely would not have what I have. Every now and then, you ought to look and rehearse it. Every now and then, you ought to look back. And when you look back, you will see that God was with you every step of the way. And the reason you're here today is because of God. I mean, somebody can testify. He woke me up this morning, started me on my way. And that's the way the old saint used to say it. He put food on my table, clothes on my back, shouts over my head. And if it had not been for the Lord who was on my side, I do not know where I would be. And so Joshua said, listen, you have a few options here. You have a few gods. If you want to call them that, that's your choice. In verse 14, then in verse 15, Joshua said, you can serve the gods that our father served on the other side of the river, and that would have been the gods of Abraham and Sarah. People served before Abraham served before he met the true and living God. They served the gods of the moon, the gods of the sun and the star. Then Joshua said, secondly, you can serve the God that served you in Egypt. These would have been the false God connected to Egypt, including the God of the Nile River. In other words, Joshua is saying, you can go back and serve the gods of your past. Or you can go back and serve the gods that could not deliver you. You can go back and serve the gods that had no power to keep you. Or you can serve the Lord, the one who have brought you out, the one who have made a way, the one who have fought your battles, the one who has kept his promise, the one who has been faithful every step of the way. Then when Joshua said, choose you this day whom you will serve. The question becomes, who would you rather serve? Would you rather serve somebody who can mess up your makeup or serve a God who can make up your mess up? Who? Would you rather serve somebody who can make you cry all night or serve a God who can bring joy by the morning night? Would you rather serve somebody who can leave you in a bind or serve a God who can give you a peace of mind? Would you rather serve somebody who can close a door in your face or serve a God who can open doors by his grace? Would you rather serve somebody who can stir up your fear or serve a God who can dry your tears? In a world that is marked by confusion, division, and uncertainty, we still have a choice to make. As for me and my house, I have made up in my mind that I'm going to serve the Lord. I would rather serve the one who holds the world in his hand. I would rather serve the one who sits high and look low. I would rather serve the one who provides when I'm empty, protects when I'm vulnerable, and preserves when I feel like giving up. Yeah. I have made my choice. I'm going with God. And you have to serve the Lord because of who he is. Yeah. Matter of fact, he is Jehovah Jireh, yeah, the Lord who provides. Yeah. He's Jehovah El Shaddai, the Almighty God. He's Jehovah Tisselon, the Lord of our righteous. He's Jehovah Nisa, the Lord of our battle, the God who fights our battle. He's Jehovah Shalom, the Lord of our peace. Grandma said he's a rock in the river land. He's a shelter in the time of a storm. He's a bridge over troubled water. And you have to serve him because of who he is. And then, matter of fact, I got 10 reasons why you ought to serve him. Number one, he's a faithful one. Number two, he brought me through. Number three, he gave me the victory. Number four, he opened the door. Number five, he kept me alive. Number six, gave me a good fix. Number seven, his mercy came. His mercy came from heaven. Number eight, he recognized. Number nine, he shows up on time. Number 10, I would trust him again and again and again because he's a mighty good friend. I serve God because he's an ABC God. What do you mean ABC? He's able in his ability, B, blessed in his being, C, he's constant in his compassion, D, dependable in his dealings, E, he's excellent in his essence, F, he's faithful in his forgiveness, G, he's good in his grace, H, he's holy in his help, I, he's infinite in his intelligence, J, he's just in his judgment, K, he's kind in his keeping, L, he's loving in his long-suffering, M, he's mighty in his mercy, N, he's noble in his nature, O, he's omnipotent in his operation, P, he's powerful in his presence, Q, he's quick in his response, R, he's righteous in his rule, S, he's sovereign in his strength, T, he's true in his testimony, U, he's unmatched in his understanding, V, victorious in his victory, W, he's wise in his ways, X, he's extraordinary in his excellence, Y, he's the same yesterday, today, and forevermore, Z, he's the zealous of my zeal. I'm gonna serve him because I know one Friday evening he died on the cross. Do you know he died? And when he died, he left a question mark in the sky. But early Sunday morning, he took the question mark straight out to the explanation point and declared, "All power is in my hands." Excuse my weak voice, but I got to serve him because I know he's will. I serve him because he is my bright and morning star. I serve him because he's the rose of Sharon. I serve him because he's the lily of the valley. I serve him because he's a rock in the river land. I serve him because he's a pearl of a great price. I serve him because he's the bread of life. Bless his name. I serve him because he'll give you extra strength. Talking about a piece of gum and stick with you. I serve him because I know that he's the light of the world. Yeah. I serve him because I know that there's no secret what God can do, what he's done for others, he'll do it for you. I serve him. So you put your mind on a doorknob, he'll open doors that man can't close. talking about some hugging rights. He got foot of hugs. He'll give you a hug and wipe the tears from your eyes. Ain't God all right? I serve him because I know he's able to see you through. I know he's able to make a way out of no way. He'll pick you up. He'll turn you around. He'll place your feet on a rock to stay. Can I ask you a question? I'm going to my seat. Won't he do it? Won't he do it? Won't he do it? I said, won't he do it? Can I hear you say, yeah? Yeah. Yeah. Doors of the church is open. Doors of the church is open. I know where a sick person can become well. I know where a foolish person can become wise. I know where a bad person can become good. And a good person can become better. I even know where a dead person can become alive. And that is Jesus, the Son of the living God. What a wonderful opportunity to come by the blood is one and warm. You come by Christian experience, candidate for baptism. You come by the blood, it's one and warm in your vein. Why won't you come?

0: Amen. We see that there's none to come, but thank God there's still room at the cross. Amen. We are so grateful and thankful for who God is and what God has done in our lives. Amen. I'm glad that I have the ability to make the choice to serve the Lord. Amen. Amen. What Almighty God we serve. At this time, we're going to proceed with announcements.
1: First, let's give Dr. Yates a big round of applause. Thank you so much for the word. As we've truly been filled, and we're just so grateful and so proud to have you in our midst. You know that our church doors are always open. The pulpit is ready for you anytime. You just come on. We're just so happy to have you. What a truly, truly blessed word we've had today. God is so good to all of us at all the time, and we're so grateful. Again, we ask that you to keep in mind that you can be on fire with us coming up the second Sunday in June. Wear your denim and your white and throw in a splash of red for the fire. But before we go any further, we want to take out a moment right now as we have in our midst our own graduate from right here at White Star. It is at this time that we give a big shout out to our evangelist and minister, Alma Bronson, as she has graduated from the Life Bible College Seminary School with her degree in Bible studies. Let us give Minister Bronson a big round of applause. What a beautiful blessing. And of course, her sister here is in the audience. We're so proud and we're so happy to have all of our visitors with us. Y'all ain't visitors. Y'all just friends coming over to holler at us, and we appreciate that. We want to remind you again, don't forget that June 2nd is Election Day. Please go to the polls and vote. All the precincts will be open with the exception of the following: 4 Mile, Putnam, Wolf Lake, and Louise. All precincts will be open with the exception of the following: 4 Mile, Putnam, Wolf Lake, and Louise. We know that this is the election coming up for the Mississippi Levy Board. Please do go and vote. And if you're not going to be in town on June the 2nd, please do go and absentee vote. You got until next Saturday at 12 noon. And don't forget the contractor license are scheduled for June the 9th from 9 a.m. to 12 o'clock at the multipurpose building. We're so very happy to have everybody here joining with us. We ask that you join in again with us for our Sunday school and our worship service each second and fourth Sunday. I think we have one more announcement. Let us give a round of applause for our high school graduates and our college graduates. We're truly, truly blessed to have them. I think we got a little bit more air time on the radio. So before we go forward, I think we have the welcoming clerk that's coming with one more announcement.

0: Yeah, how's everybody doing again today? Man, that was a wonderful sermon today. He brought it home. Now, I don't have any more tricks up my sleeve, so I hats off to you, Pastor. So one of the announcements that Sister Jones made about the contractor's license, what it is, of course, in the political world, we've been to a couple of meetings, and one of the meetings, our very own Commissioner Simmons, who's the highway commissioner for our district, talked about how people, you know, try to get these dollars in, but they don't have a contractor's license. And then I thought back when Mr. Strotter was the member of the House of Representatives, he always talked about, you know, when you see certain people out doing work, those are the people that got the contract license. So that's in order to get these jobs. I just take our very own brother Bruce Williams. He does concrete work. He does construction. But if he didn't have his license, it's certain jobs that he can't get. So, which is understandable to a certain point, because you want somebody who's certified, you want somebody who has the means and the ability to get the job completed. So if something happened, then you get a chance, you had to sue them or whatever, then they had a license, and all that stuff play a part. So it was very important to us. When I say us, I'm talking about myself and Sister Jones, because we be out here trying to make things happen for our community. And so we made a deal with the Mississippi Contractors License Association to come to Bells on it, and they're going to provide a class for 3 hours. It's from 9 a.m. to 12 o'clock p.m. It's on a Tuesday. We selected that date, but there was some other dates that we had that they were available to come, but all of them happened to be during the week. But on Tuesday, June the 9th, at from 9 o'clock a.m. to 12 o'clock p.m., you don't have to be a man. You can be a woman. You can be white, black, Chinese, or whatever. We just want you to come, because we have these people coming all the way from Jackson to provide a free service. Free. And if we don't take advantage of that, then I don't know. I mean, you don't have to be a major contractor. You can be at home, you know, putting up a picture frame, and you feel like you want your license, come on out to that class. And then we're going to provide some great information for you. And then again, on June the 2nd, we have a very important election that's coming up. And it's the Levy Board Commission election. And Sister Jones, she's going to come back with some information about that as well. But outside of that, on June the 9th, the contractor license. And going back to my cousin, Alma Brunson, we call her Pee Wee in the family. Let's just give her one more round of applause. Please stand, cuz. Please stand. She real humble in the Lord. Please stand up, just so the people can see who you are. And that's a blessing. That's a blessing. And then also one last thing. Where I graduated from the high school? Well, anyways, the class of 2026 had their graduation this past Friday. Yeah. So the link is on Power 107 Radio. If you want to go back and watch it, we videoed it for the radio station, and it's on their Facebook page. You can go back and watch that. But outside of that, I'm gonna bring. Oh yeah, that's right. The class of 1976, they celebrate their golden 50-year graduation anniversary. They had a wonderful time 50 years ago when they graduated. They had some incidents that happened. They were supposed to graduate, from what I was told, they were supposed to graduate on the football field, but it rained and they had to go take it in the gym. And that same year, I believe the cafeteria, some parts of the school burned down. So they had a horrific year, a historic year. So they came back to celebrate with us. And not only the class of 1976, we also had the class of 1986. And then they celebrated their 40 years, about 40 years. So then one other thing, the Humphreys County High School mega reunion. This year, class reunion, class of 1971 through 2006, is gonna be in June's Father's Day weekend. We want to start that Saturday morning off with a parade, so we want you to join in. If you want to participate in the parade, just show up with your vehicle or your float and just make this a festive day. Early that morning, we're going to have a community walk. And then that Friday going back, we have some things for the registered unit reunionaires, which will be at the high school gym. And then on Saturday, we're going to finish up at the McNair gym. And but outside of that, that's all I have right now. And we have one last thing.
1: Thank y'all so much. We were trying to keep y'all here for these until 12:30 when we went off the air. And the reason being is, of course, just because we're here, well, we're all good. Because we want to make sure y'all get this. What's most important on June the 2nd is that we go to the polls and we vote for Brandon Dulaney. That's what we want to say. That's most important. Of course, because we're on the radio, we can't do that. But we were holding you here so that you can hear it. Brandon Dulaney, the son of Brother Chester Dulaney and Sister Sandra Dulaney, is on the ballot. Chester's baby. So that's what we're holding you here for.

0: Hey man, once again, we are grateful and thankful for the honorary opportunity to stand before you, amen, on this great day of the Lord. Thank you for having me. Good to be here. Good to see the familiar faces in the house. And I bless God that God will bless this church in a mighty, mighty way. Amen. And excuse my weak voice. I've been dealing with horses all week. And I'm trying to say the little taste of voice for 2 o'clock as I served as guest speaker for the baccalaureate service for Greenville High School. Amen. And so I only got a little taste of voice left. I'm trying to say that little taste. But once again, thank you so much for having me here. I'm honored. And if the opportunity avails itself again.
1: Despite backing from the Mississippi Sheriff's Association.
2: We've tried it again, and I, for the life of me, I just don't get it. You know, to me, the best thing to do now in today's times is to pass something and put it back in the Board of Supervisors' hands. Let each county decide whether they're going to do it or not.
1: Current law limits the use of radar to the Highway Patrol and certain municipal or college police departments. For more Mississippi news, follow us on Facebook, X, or online at supertalk.fm.
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1: Governor Tate Reeves expects state lawmakers to redraw congressional, state legislative, and state Supreme Court lines ahead of the 2027 elections. As Mississippi GOP Chair Mike Hurst explains, the fact that our state has already held its primaries is coming into play in a big way.
4: And even if you were to just invalidate the primary and the litigation that would ensue from that, you would have that litigation. We, the party, Republicans, would have to spend money on litigation, on lawyers, on legal fees to try to fight that in court. And, you know, it's just not enough time to turn around and get this done within 169 days. So I would much rather prefer that we spend our donors' money on getting Republicans elected rather than paying lawyers in the courtrooms.
1: The general election is coming up in November.
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2: Well, hello again. This is Casey Kasem. Welcome to American Top 40 and our regular countdown of this week's best-selling single records in the USA. We have four debut songs in American Top 40 this week and another new number one song. Let's get it all started right here.
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2: Here now is the first of the four debut songs by Ray Stevens. Ray in the past has had a lot of hit records. Two big ones went all the way to number one. The Streak in 1974, and many years before that, there was Ahab the Arab. His current hit is Misty, a remake. Ray Stevens.

0: Ray Stevens with the first of a half a dozen remakes on American Top 40 this week. That was Misty, and it debuts at number 40. Here now is the second remake, and here we have two songs combined together to make a big hit record for Gladys Knight and the Pips. The Way We Were is introduced by the lyrics of the song Try to Remember. It comes in at number 39.
1: Hey, you know, everybody's talking about the good old days, right? Everybody, the good old days, the good old days. Well, let's talk about the good old days. Come to think of it, as bad as we think they are, these will become the good old days for our children. But why don't we try to remember that kind of September when life was slow and oh so mellow. Try to remember. And if you remember, then follow. Oh, why does it seem that the past is always better? We look back and we think the winters were warmer, the grass was greener, the skies were bluer, and smiles were

0: Gladys Knight and the Pips at number 39, debuting this week with The Way We Were and Try to Remember. This is Casey on American Top 40, and I got a letter here from the state of Washington. A listener wants to know what artist has hit the top 10 the most so far during the 70s. Well, a good guess there would be Elton John. A good guess, but not the answer. Details coming up.
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0: You're listening to a countdown of the 40 most popular songs in the USA. I'm Casey Kasem. The countdown continues now with the British group Led Zeppelin. They debuted last week at 38, and they remain in that position this week with Trampled Underfoot.

0: That was Led Zeppelin at number 38 in the countdown, second week on the chart with Trampled Underfoot. Well, we've got a question waiting to be answered now about who's had the most big hits in the 1970s. The letter is from Richard Burnt of Vancouver, Washington, and he wants to know what artist, so far in this decade, has had the most songs reach the top 10. Well, Richard, I mentioned a few minutes ago that Elton John would be a good guess because 1970 was the year he first blasted onto the American charts, and he's been dynamite ever since. Elton's had exactly 10 top 10 hits so far in the 70s, but that's good enough to put him only in second place. Because there's another recording act, a brother and sister, who started out in 1970 with a number one smash called Close to You. And so far, they've racked up a total of 12 top 10 songs during the 70s. The Carpenters, Richard and Karen, hold the lead for the time being. And the countdown continues.
1: Number 37.
0: Carly Simon is back on the charts. She debuts at number 37 with a song.

0: steps you choose to do. The only thing that matters is your attitude. That's Carly Simon on American Top 40 with a song she co-wrote. At number 37, first week on Attitude Dancing.
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12: Here's your Belzona and Humphreys County weather forecast from WELZ, the Delta's Groove. Cloudy today with a high around 80, winds from the south-southeast at 5 to 10 miles per hour. Tonight, cloudy with a low of 69, winds light variable. And tomorrow, Monday, rain showers in the morning, numerous thunderstorms developing in the afternoon, a high of 79, and winds from the east-southeast at 5 to 10 miles per hour. 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
0: You know, AT40 is heard coast to coast and around the world every week on great radio stations like WKNR Battle Creek, Michigan, KVOX Fargo, North Dakota, WABI Bangor, Maine, KRIZ Phoenix, Arizona, and 2ST Nowra, Australia. Here now is a song titled Remember What I Told You to Forget. It's Tavares from New Bedford, Massachusetts at number 36 this week.

The group Tavares, whose last hit was Check It Out back in 1973. This one is at number 36, and it's titled Remember What I Told You to Forget. This is Casey Kasem in Hollywood on American Top 40, and the song at number 35 this week has a curious history behind it. The title is Bloody Well Right. Now, on the flip side is a song called Dreamer, which has already been a good-sized hit in England, and has done pretty well in Canada, too. But when its producers and their record company got ready to release the record in the United States, for some reason, unknown to anybody, they made the flip side the A side. And right about now, they may be wondering whether they guessed right, because Bloody Well Right moved up only a couple of notches this week to number 35. This is it, and it's by Supertramp. Bloody Well Right.

0: Supertramp at number 35, moving up two with Bloody Well Right.
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0: Here's a debut song that debuts higher than any other. Coming in at 33, The Captain and Tennille, a husband and wife team with Love Will Keep Us Together.
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0: The Captain and Tennille at number 33 with a song written by Neil Sedaka and Howard Greenfield. Love will keep us together as the countdown rolls on.
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6: 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I'm Caleb Saylor. Mississippi has become a much safer state, with local law enforcement agencies forming better partnerships and keeping in constant communication. Public Safety Commissioner Sean Tindall has more.
7: We have moved up in public safety to around number 20 in the nation. Homicides are down. Overdose deaths are down. Even things like traffic fatalities, we're doing better. I mean, it's just overall, public safety has moved in the right direction in Mississippi.
6: Just under 76% of Mississippi's third graders passed the initial state reading assessment during the 2025-2026 school year. The figure marked a roughly 2% drop from the previous year. You can find out more at supertalk.fm. 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
6: Mississippi native and All-American running back Ahmad Hardy is on the road to recovery after being shot in his home state. In a video posted by the official University of Missouri football account, Hardy told fans and supporters that he had started rehabilitation efforts with the goal of competing during the upcoming season. Hardy was on the wrong side of gunfire that rang out in what police described as a melee at an outdoor concert at a biker bar near Laurel on May 10th.
11: Hey everyone, I'm back in Columbia. I'm starting the road to my rehab. I want to thank everybody for all the support and all of y'all prayers. Thank everybody for everything, and I'm back to the road to success.
6: As for the shooting, police have arrested 20-year-old Rashadrick Harris and charged him with aggravated assault. For more information, go to supertalk.fm. I'm Caleb Saylor.
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13: Here are a couple of guys who grew up in Texas, make their home in Los Angeles. Seals and Crofts. They've had a few biggies. Summer Breeze, Hummingbird, Diamond Girl. The last one was We May Never Pass This Way Again, but they have with I'll Play For You. At number 32, Seals

Seals and Crofts at number 32 in the countdown in American Top 40 with a song titled I'll Play For You. At number 31 is a tune that's been in the 30s for 5 weeks and been on the chart for 6 weeks. The Temptations' 39th hit record. This is a former number one soul song, and it's called Shaky Ground.

0: That moves from 34 to 31. Temptations in American Top 40 with Shaky Ground. 30 hits to a new number one and counting down.
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0: You know, there are a lot of remakes on American Top 40 this week. There is Misty. There's Try to Remember, combined with The Way We Were. When Will I Be Loved? He Will Break Your Heart. And this one, a song that was written by Holland Dozier and Holland for Kim Weston back in 1965. Got halfway up the top 100. It's a song titled Take Me in Your Arms. Already it's a bigger hit by the Doobie Brothers at number 30 this week.

The Doobie Brothers with a song that debuted last week at 36. This week it moves up six notches. That's Take Me In Your Arms. Here's one of six British acts on American Top 40 this week at number 29, Roger Whittaker, and a song called The Last Farewell.

0: Roger Whittaker and his first American hit song. An Englishman born in Nairobi, Kenya. At number 29 is Last Farewell. This is Casey Kasem in Hollywood, counting them down on American Top 40. We've got 28 hits to go on our way to a new number one, so stay right there.
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8: Here's your Belzona and Humphreys County weather forecast from WELZ, the Delta's Groove. Cloudy today with a high around 80, winds from the south-southeast at 5 to 10 miles per hour. Tonight, cloudy with a low of 69, winds light variable. And tomorrow, Monday, rain showers in the morning, numerous thunderstorms developing in the afternoon, a high of 79, and winds from the east-southeast at 5 to 10 miles per hour. 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
0: This is Casey on American Top 40, and now let's find out whatever happened to Jimmy Clanton. He was a young singer from Baton Rouge, Louisiana, whose first hit in 1958 was a million-selling smash called Just a Dream. And what inspired the song was an ultimatum from his girlfriend at the time. He had to give up his dream to be a singer and get a decent job in their hometown or give her up. Well, about that time, he'd been asked to cut a record in New Orleans. And the night before the recording session, he sat in his hotel room trying to write an extra song they wanted for the flip side. But thoughts of losing his girl kept pushing everything else out of his mind. And then hours later, deep into the night, he decided to let his feelings about the shaky romance become the lyrics of his song. And by morning, the song was finished. And he'd made the choice between that girl and his singing career. The romance that might have been was just a dream.
9: Just a

0: just a dream. Jimmy Clanton racked up 11 chart songs during that period, including Go Jimmy Go and Venus in Blue Jeans. When the Berlin crisis came up in the early 60s, he was called up to active duty in his National Guard unit. And when he got out of the service a year later, he lost all his record-selling momentum. So he spent the next several years performing in nightclubs and living comfortably on the money he'd made off his big hits. Then, 6 years ago, he moved to Lancaster, Pennsylvania, where for the past 2.5 years he's had a daily radio show playing big hits of the past and present and doing phone interviews with old friends of his who were recording stars at the time that he was, people like Brenda Lee, Fats Domino, and Roy Orbison. He says he's semi-retired now as a singer and spends most of his time with Roxanne, his wife of 13 years, and their 3 daughters. And that's whatever happened to Jimmy Clanton.
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0: As we continue the countdown, let me welcome 3 new stations to the AT40 lineup this week. WQPM, Princeton, Minnesota. KSTM, Apache Junction, Arizona. And CKGO, Hope, British Columbia, Canada. 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
3: Number 28.
0: Here's Joe Simon with a former number one soul song. Third week on American Top 40, it's Get Down, Get Down.

Joe Simon and his 29th chart record. He's never had a top 10 record. Maybe this will do it for him. Get Down, Get Down. From the Great Lakes to the Rio Grande, you hear the nation's top hits every week at this time on American Top 40. My name's Casey Kasem, and the countdown doesn't stop until we get to number one. Here's that Scottish group called Pilot with their first American hit at number 27. It's Magic.

0: Pilot with a song that debuted a couple of weeks ago at 36. Now it's at 27, and it's called Magic. 26 hits to number one and counting down.
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0: Well, now on AT40, I have the current hit by the former lead baritone of the Canadian Broadcasting Company's Choral Group. He quit that job, which paid him $300 a week, to take a folk singing job in a coffee house for $30 a week. Smart move, because today he's the biggest solo recording and concert artist in Canada. His current hit moves to number 26 this week in American Top 40. Here's Gordon Lightfoot with Rainy Day People.

Jordan Lightfoot moving up a couple of notches to number 26 with his current hit titled Rainy Day People. You know, 3 hours once a week with American Top 40, and you know where your favorite songs are in the national music scene. At number 25 is a song that's been around for 4 weeks now, and it continues to move up. Harold Melvin and the Blue Notes from Philadelphia with Bad Luck.

0: another produced by Gamble and Huff out of Philadelphia, the group that's been together for 17 years. Harold Melvin and the Blue Notes with Bad Luck. This week it comes in at number 25. Well, coming up on American Top 40, I have the current hit by a rock artist who once had his portrait done by the world's most famous living painter, Salvador Dali.
1: The hits from coast to coast.
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14: Here's your Belzona and Humphreys County weather forecast from WELZ, The Delta's Groove. Cloudy today with a high around 80. Winds from the south-southeast at 5 to 10 miles per hour. Tonight, cloudy with a low of 69. Winds light variable. And tomorrow, Monday, rain showers in the morning. Numerous thunderstorms developing in the afternoon, a high of 79, and winds from the east-southeast at 5 to 10 miles per hour. 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
0: There are 24 songs this week in American Top 40, sung by the artists who composed them. This is one of them. Michael Murphy's Wildfire, this week at number 24. She

Michael Murphy's biggest hit to date. He had one other back in 1972 called Geronimo's Cadillac. At number 24, we just heard Wildfire. Well, now on AT40, I have the current hit by a rock artist who received a weird sort of honor a couple of years back when he had his portrait done by the world's most famous living painter, Salvador Dali. Now, the subject of the portrait is no slouch on weirdness himself. Of course, I'm talking about Alice Cooper. And I guess it's safe to say that Alice is to rock music what Dali is to art. Well, about 2 years ago, the man whose bizarre surrealistic paintings sell for thousands of dollars did a portrait of Alice that wasn't a painting at all. He called it a chronographical holograph, which is a special three-dimensional photograph done with a laser beam. And Dali explained that he chose Alice as his subject because the rock singer, and I'm quoting here, is the best exponent of total confusion. Well, Alice returned the compliment by saying, "Dali is possibly more confusing than I am, and I never understand anything he says." End of quote. Maybe that's why the two of them get along so well. This week, the latest example of Alice's artwork moves up to number 23, Only Women. Manga.

Alice Cooper and Only Women. At number 23, it moves up three notches, fourth week on the chart. This is Casey Kasem in Hollywood on American Top 40, counting down the 40 biggest hits in the USA. We're up to number 22, a song that was in this position last week. Neil Sedaka and The Immigrant.

0: Neil Sedaka, whose last hit went to number one, called Laughter in the Rain. His current hit at number 22 on the countdown, fifth week on, The Immigrant. You know, the song with the longest title ever to hit number one was a summer novelty from back in 1960. But another song recently broke that record, and it's coming up.
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0: Here's a tune written by Jesse Colder and sung by Jesse Colder from Phoenix, Arizona. The song at number 21 on the countdown is the new number one best-selling song on the country charts this week. It's I'm Not Lisa.

so. At number 21 on the countdown, it moves up a couple of notches this week. Jesse Coulter with a song co-produced by her husband, Waylon Jennings, and Ken Mansfield. That's I'm Not Lisa. Well, now on American Top 40, it's time for the hit that recently set a new record for the longest song title ever to make number one. Previously, that record was held by a summer novelty hit from 1960. Do you remember which one it was? The man who sang it was Brian Hyland. Itsy Bitsy Teeny Weeny Yellow Polka Dot Bikini. Well, there are 41 letters in that title. But a song with a 50-letter title broke the record when it hit number one just 4 weeks ago. This week it drops to number 20. Now I have to decide between announcing the whole title or playing the song for you. Well, let's try to squeeze them both in. At number 20, here's B.J. Thomas and Hey, Won't You Play Another Somebody Done Somebody Wrong Song. It's

0: B.J. Thomas and a former number one best-selling song in the Billboard chart, now at number 20. That's Hey, Won't You Play Another Somebody Done Somebody Wrong song. And it's been around for 13 weeks, longer than any other song in the countdown, as the countdown rolls on.
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11: I'm Kelly Bennett, and you're listening to SuperTalk Mississippi News. Over 300 farmers in the Delta haven't been paid for their crops due to a bankruptcy filing at Express Grain. A class action lawsuit has been filed on their behalf. House Speaker Philip Gunn told us in December these families are hurting.
12: And so I just created a shockwave in the farming community and all across the state. The economic impact of that could be devastating.
11: The farmers are owed a total of about $43 million, and very few can absorb that kind of loss. As a result of this, the Mississippi Grain Indemnity Task Force released recommended legislation earlier this month. Their proposal provides for a voluntary producer finance program which wouldn't use taxpayer money to compensate producers when a grain warehouse or grain dealer fails. The Grain Indemnity Trust Fund would be administered by a board that would evaluate claims and authorize payments. For SuperTalk Mississippi News, I'm Kelly Bennett.
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1: Jackson's murder rate is 99.5 per 100,000 residents, making it America's deadliest city. The state doesn't have any control over the Jackson Police Department, but it does fund the Capitol Police. During his State of the State speech Tuesday, Governor Tate Reeves called on legislators to delegate money to double their numbers.
2: So there will be more boots on the ground as you perform your shifts. I've said it before, and I'll say it again. We have a lot of brave men and women in blue. There's just not enough of them.
1: There are currently 78 Capitol Police officers. Nyla Covington was named homecoming queen at Forest County Agricultural School in September. Instead of accepting the crown, she turned it over to her best friend, Brittany Walters, who had lost her mother to cancer that morning. Well, Tuesday, the state senate honored her with a commendation for her selfless act, and the entire room erupted in applause.
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5: Here's a song that's been at number 19 for three consecutive weeks. It's Eddie Kendricks with Shoeshine.

Eddie Kendricks on American Top 40 with Shoeshine Boy at number 19. 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At number 18 in the countdown this week, it's been on for 5 weeks, the Average White Band, who just came off a number one record. Their current one is

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2: At number 18 on American Top 40 this week, Average White Band with their second big hit. The first one was Pick Up the Pieces. This one is Cut the Cake. Let's take a moment now and look at the way Billboard figures the rankings each week. 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We're at number 17 in the survey, and this is Herbie Mann's Hijack.

0: Herbie Mann on American Top 40 at number 17, moving up one notch, fifth week on the chart with Hijack. You know, since 1970, the Rolling Stones, Led Zeppelin, and Chicago have each had four number one albums, which puts them in a tie for second place for that distinction. Coming up, we'll hear the current smash by the artist who beats them all.
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0: Here's a tune that went all the way to the top 10 and as high as number 6. The past couple of weeks it was in that position. This week it falls 10 notches to number 16. From Washington, D.C., Blackbird with their first big hit, Walking in Rhythm.

number 16 in the countdown, 11 weeks on the chart, Blackbirds with Walking in Rhythm. Now on American Top 40, I have the current smash by an artist who's had more number one albums during the 70s than anybody else. He's had some pretty respectable competition for that honor, too. There are currently three groups tied for second place, with four number one albums each: the Rolling Stones, Led Zeppelin, and Chicago. But the man who beats them all does it with five. His first chart-topping album came back in 1972. That was Honky Chateau. Since then, he's hit number one with Don't Shoot Me, I'm Only the Piano Player, Goodbye Yellow Brick Road, Caribou, and Elton John's Greatest Hits. His current smash, a former number one on the singles chart, falls to number 15. Here's Elton and Philadelphia.

0: That's Elton John, the only singer so far this year to have a couple of number one songs. The first was Lucy in the Sky. The other is this one, Philadelphia Freedom. This is Casey Kasem in Hollywood. We'll be right back. We've got the top 14 tunes, including a brand new number one yet to come.
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8: Here's your Belzona and Humphreys County weather forecast from WELZ, the Delta's Groove. Cloudy today with a high around 80, winds from the south-southeast at 5 to 10 miles per hour. Tonight, cloudy with a low of 69, winds light variable. And tomorrow, Monday, rain showers in the morning, numerous thunderstorms developing in the afternoon, a high of 79, and winds from the east-southeast at 5 to 10 miles per hour. 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
9: We are up to a classic American Top 40 Extra from May 24th, 1975. It's one of the many Top 40 hits to name a day of the week in its title. Songs like Manic Monday, Ruby Tuesday, and Beautiful Sunday. This is Steely Dan with Black Friday.

0: landing the highest Hot 100 debut of the week, coming in at number 76. 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
2: And here we go with more of the most popular records in the USA. I'm Casey Kasem, this is American Top 40, and the countdown continues.
3: Number 14.
2: Here's a song that the Everlys took as high as number 8 back in 1960. Moving up three notches this week is 28-year-old Linda Ronstadt with When Will I Be Loved.

Linda Ronstadt with her second remake in a row. The first one was the old Betty Everett hit that went to number one called You're No Good and followed with the Everly Brothers hit When Will I Be Loved, this week at number 14. Well, now on American Top 40, I have a song by an artist whose father always wanted him to be a doctor. His name is Major Harris, and he's paid a lot of dues. He sang with a lot of groups without much success. And all the while, he had to listen to his dad urging him to make something of himself, to become a doctor, instead of wasting his time in the music business. Well, a while ago, Major went out as a solo act, and things started breaking for him. Now he's got his first big hit record, and it looks like his career is on its way. How does his dad feel about his son's success? Well, Mr. Harris would like Major to become a doctor. He's up to number 13 this week with Love Won't Let Me Wait.

Philadelphia-born Major Harris, a number 13 in the countdown this week, moving up three notches with Love Won't Let Me Wait. We have six British acts on American Top 40 this week. There's Led Zeppelin, Supertramp, Roger Whittaker, Elton John, Ace, and this group that calls itself Queen. Their hit record at number 12 is Killer Queen. She keeps

0: Queen, a four-man group that's been together for 5 years with a tune at number 12 in the countdown this week titled Killer Queen. Next up, a hit record produced by a man who once produced 25 hit singles for the same group in the same year.
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0: Here's the latest hit by America. The last three songs that they've had have all been big winners. Tin Man, Lonely People, and their current hit, Sister Golden Hair. And they were produced by the man who once produced 25 hit singles for the same group in the same year. Year 1964, the group, The Beatles. Of course, I'm talking about George Martin. Here's America.
2: Well, I

America at number 11 in the countdown, moving up a couple of notches, fifth week on the chart. That's Sister Golden Hair. For those of you who'd like to jot down our address, get a pad and pencil ready. I'll have it for you in the next couple of minutes. Now on AT40, here's a record that's doing just phenomenally on the charts. It debuted 2 weeks ago at number 17. Last week, moved to number 14. This week, it's at number 10. It's another nostalgia record for Chicago. The last one was Harry Truman. This one is Old Days.

0: Chicago at number 10 with Old Days. Now, for those of you who are interested, here's the address for American Top 40. P.O. Box 8170, Universal City, California, 91608. Coming up on AT40, I have the latest hit by the only recording act to have hit number one during the 50s and during the 70s. And it isn't Elvis Presley.
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17: Here's your Buzzline and Humphreys County weather forecast from WELZ, the Delta's Groove. Cloudy today with a high around 80, winds from the south-southeast at 5 to 10 miles per hour. Tonight, cloudy with a low of 69, winds light variable. And tomorrow, Monday, rain showers in the morning, numerous thunderstorms developing in the afternoon, a high of 79, and winds from the east-southeast at 5 to 10 miles per hour. 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
0: Here's an act that's had a couple of number one singles in the past. In 73, it was We're an American Band. In 74, The Locomotion. This one makes a nice move this week from 15 to number 9. The latest by Grand Funk called Bad Time.

Grand Funk at number 9 on the countdown, first week in the top 10 with Bad Time. Well, now at AT40, this next song in the countdown is by the only recording star to have hit number 1 during the 50s and during the 70s, and it isn't Elvis Presley. Elvis's most recent number 1 was Suspicious Minds back in 1969. But so far in the 70s, his biggest has been Burning Love, which peaked at number 2. Well, what about Chuck Berry, you ask? He hit number 1 with My Ding-a-Ling in 1972, but strangely enough, that was his first and only number 1 song. Several other artists have had hits in the 50s and in the 70s, but only one has made the top position in both decades. He first hit number 1 in 1957 with Diana, and his most recent number 1 came in 1974, You're Having My Baby. His current hit is up to number 8 this week. Here's the man whose number 1 hits span 18 years, Paul Anka.

0: Paul Anka, third week in the top 10, now at number 8 with I Don't Like to Sleep Alone. You know, last week, the 51 contestants in the Miss USA beauty pageant were asked who they thought was the greatest person in the world today. Well, tying for third place with the Reverend Billy Graham was a popular recording star. And his current hit is coming up.
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0: Tony Orlando and Dawn, with a former number one song that was there for 3 consecutive weeks. This week it falls to number 7. Here they are with He Don't Love You Like I Love You.

Tony Orlando and Dawn at number 7 in the countdown this week with He Don't Love You. Tony Orlando and Dawn at number 7.

0: The five-man British act who call themselves Ace at number six in the countdown on American Top 40 with How Long? Well, now I have the current hit by one of the four greatest men in the world today. That's what he was voted last week by the 51 contestants in the Miss USA beauty pageant. The girls were asked who they thought was the greatest person in the world today. The winner was Secretary of State Henry Kissinger. He got 8 votes. In second place, with 3 votes, was President Ford. And there was a tie for third place between two men who got 2 votes each. One was the well-known evangelist, the Reverend Billy Graham, and the other was the singer-songwriter whose current hit moves up to number 5 this week. Here now, in the opinion of 51 of the most beautiful girls in America, is the third greatest person in the world today, John Denver.
1: Well, life on the farm is kind of laid back. Ain't much an old country boy like me

0: So I fiddle when I can and I work when I should. And thank God I'm a country boy. That was John Denver on American Top 40 at number 5 in the countdown this week, moving up a couple of notches. The 4 biggest hits in the USA are coming right up.
1: The hits from coast to coast.
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10: I'm Kelly Bennett for Supertalk Mississippi News. Mississippi is the only state in the Southeast that doesn't allow county sheriff's offices to use radar. Harrison County Sheriff Matt Haley is disappointed that proposed legislation that would have changed that wasn't passed in the 2026 legislative session, despite backing from the Mississippi Sheriff's Association.
11: We've tried it again, and for the life of me, I just don't get it. To me, the best thing to do now in today's times is to pass something and put it back in the Board of Supervisors' hands. Let each county decide whether they're going to do it or not.
10: Current law limits the use of radar to the highway patrol and certain municipal or college police departments. For more Mississippi news, follow us on Facebook, X, or online at supertalk.fm.
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10: Governor Tate Reeves expects state lawmakers to redraw congressional, state legislative, and state Supreme Court lines ahead of the 2027 elections. As Mississippi GOP Chair Mike Hurst explains, the fact that our state has already held its primaries is coming into play in a big way.
15: And even if you were to just
11: invalidate the primary and the litigation that would ensue from that. You would have that litigation. We, the party, Republicans, would have to spend money on litigation, on lawyers, on legal fees to try to fight that in court. And, you know, it's just not enough time to turn around and get this done within 169 days. So I would much rather prefer that we spend our donors' money on getting Republicans elected rather than paying lawyers in the courtrooms.
10: The general election is coming up in November.
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0: The Carpenters' last big hit went all the way to number one. That was Please, Mr. Postman. This one has spent 4 weeks in the top 10. At number 10, number 8, number 5, and this week, number 4. Here are Richard and Karen with Only Yesterday.

12th consecutive top 10 record. That was only yesterday. This is Casey Kasem on American Top 40 in Hollywood, and this next song in the countdown has some people wondering whether the title Jackie Blue might refer to a real person. And if it does, who is she? Well, Rolling Stone got us the answer in their interview with one of the co-writers. Larry Lee, who is also the group's drummer, says that in the original version of the song, Jackie Blue was a guy. But they rewrote it to make Jackie a girl. A purely fictional girl. And she hangs on to the number 3 spot this week. Ozark Mountain Daredevils. And

0: That song is at number three for the second consecutive week. It's a big one, Ozark Mountain Daredevils and Jackie Blue. Next up, the song at number two for the third consecutive week by the man who answers to three different names, Texas Mex, Freddie Fender, and Baldemar G. Huerta.
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8: Here's your Belzona and Humphreys County weather forecast from WELZ, the Delta's groove. Cloudy today with a high around 80, winds from the south-southeast at 5 to 10 miles per hour. Tonight, cloudy with a low of 69, winds light variable. And tomorrow, Monday, rain showers in the morning, numerous thunderstorms developing in the afternoon, a high of 79, and winds from the east-southeast at 5 to 10 miles per hour. 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
9: We're up to a classic American Top 40 Extra from 1975. It's by Ambrosia, who lost one of its founding members, Christopher North, this past March. Christopher was born in San Francisco back in 1951 and grew up in San Pedro, California. He played in several bands throughout junior high school and high school. Then in 1970, he formed Ambrosia with three other friends and became its keyboardist until 1977. But after leaving the band, he'd occasionally join them on tour. Now, from 1975, here's Ambrosia featuring Christopher North on backup vocals and organ with Holdin' On to Yesterday.

0: featuring the late Christopher North. That's the group Ambrosia with a song they take to number 17, Holdin' On to Yesterday, a classic American Top 40 Extra from 1975.
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2: Here's a Mexican-American who refers to himself as Texas Mex. Started singing a number of years ago and picked up the name Freddie Fender in the late 50s because he felt that the catchy name would help sell his music. His real name is Baldomar G. Huerta. Here he is as Freddie Fender with his first big American Top 40 hit. At number 2 this week, Before the Next Teardrop Falls.

Freddie Fender knocking on the door to number one for the third consecutive week. A former number one country song titled Before the Next Teardrop Falls. Well, now, before we hear the one most popular song in America this week, let's see what's at the top of the other charts. On the soul chart, the number one song is Baby, That's Back At You. Smokey Robinson sings it. On the country chart, number one is Jesse Coulter's I'm Not Lisa. And the number one best-selling album in the USA is by Earth, Wind, and Fire. That's the way of the world. Now, on Billboard's national singles chart, the best-selling song in the USA, Earth, Wind, and Fire, with a tune from the number one best-selling album in the USA, Shining Star.

0: let be. The new number one song in the USA, Shining Star by Earth, Wind, and Fire. Their eighth hit record becomes their first number one song. Well, that's it, the 40 top-selling songs in the nation. And you heard them on American Top 40, where we do the countdown every week at this time. Our list is from the Billboard Magazine weekly tabulation for the week ending May 24th, 1975. AT40 is produced and distributed by Watermark Incorporated, and we tape the show here in Hollywood. Producers are Nikki Wine and Don Bastani. West Coast researcher, Sandy Sturt. I'm Casey Kasem. Join me again next week and we'll count down the 40 most popular songs in the USA. Till then, keep your feet in the ground and keep reaching for the stars.
1: 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Special thanks to Kalila Dawkins, Rob Durkee, Pete Battistini, Scott Lakefield, Mike Savage, Michael Cross, Dade Nunez, and of course, the legend where the countdown began, Casey Kasem. I'm Larry Morgan. 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
5: Here's your Belzona and Humphreys County weather forecast from WELZ, the Delta's Groove. Cloudy today with a high around 80, winds from the south-southeast at 5 to 10 miles per hour. Tonight, cloudy with a low of 69, winds light variable. And tomorrow, Monday, rain showers in the morning, numerous thunderstorms developing in the afternoon, a high of 79, and winds from the east-southeast at 5 to 10 miles per hour. 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

0: 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And one thing we are is local, locally owned and operated. 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
1: I'm Kelly Bennett for SuperTalk Mississippi News. Mississippi is the only state in the Southeast that doesn't allow county sheriff's offices to use radar. Harrison County Sheriff Matt Haley is disappointed that proposed legislation that would have changed that wasn't passed in the 2026 legislative session, despite backing from the Mississippi Sheriff's Association.
2: We've tried it again, and for the life of me, I just don't get it. To me, the best thing to do now in today's times is to pass something and put it back in the Board of Supervisors' hands. Let each county decide whether they're going to do it or not.
1: Current law limits the use of radar to the Highway Patrol and certain municipal or college police departments. For more Mississippi news, follow us on Facebook, X, or online at supertalk.fm.
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1: Governor Tate Reeves expects state lawmakers to redraw congressional, state legislative, and state Supreme Court lines ahead of the 2027 elections. As Mississippi GOP Chair Mike Hurst explains, the fact that our state has already held its primaries is coming into play in a big way.
7: And even if you were to just invalidate the primary and the litigation that would ensue from that, you would have that litigation. We, the party, Republicans, would have to spend money on litigation, on lawyers, on legal fees to try to fight that in court. And, you know, it's just not enough time to turn around and get this done within 169 days. So I would much rather prefer that we spend our donors' money on getting Republicans elected rather than paying lawyers in the courtrooms.
1: The general election is coming up in November.
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0: 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Congratulations, graduates. From the Humphreys County Board of Supervisors, James Bankhead, Naylon Lee, Woodrow Johnson, Delrick Henderson, and Reggie Pinkston. 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

0: It's the Mississippi Music Show once again. Mark Jones and Emily Tillman. We're here to tell you all about the roots of most music, which generally comes from Mississippi, and we'll show you how. And we started out with Respect Yourself, and that was the Staple Singers, and they were a Motown group. And at Stax, what do they do, Emily? You can tell us more about them.
1: They were at Stax when they did this song. They had their biggest secular hits, I should say, while they were at Stax Records. But this show is special, isn't it, Mark? Just like the nation that we live in, our show is turning 250 this year, but not in years. We've done 200. Well, this is our 250th episode. What a monument. And I wanted to start out with the Staple Singers' Respect Yourself for this show because it was the very first song that we played on the show that we've been doing for 7 years. It was released in October of 1971. It peaked at number 12 on the Hot 100. It was written in part by Mack Rice, who was from Clarksdale, Mississippi, who also wrote Mustang Sally. And, of course, the Staple Singers' patriarch, Pop Staples, was born in Mississippi and raised at the Dockery Farms outside of Rouleville. And this is going to be a fun show. We have it's going to be in two parts. And so I hope y'all enjoy it. We've got some great interviews coming up.
0: And here's G.C. Cameron of the Spinners.
2: Once you got out of the military, you started at Motown. How did you get your start in Motown?
3: Well, I came home from Vietnam in September 1967. Dennis Edwards and my brother Dave was very good friends, and they were young. Of course, we were all young. But Dennis eventually wound up as the lead singer for the Contours, one of the singers for the Contours, and then with the Temptations. So when I got home in September, I think around the 17th, something like that, of 67. And Dennis Felipe Wynn, my cousin, who replaced me in the Spinners at that time, later on, got together. And Dennis called my brother Dave and said, look, I heard G's home from Vietnam. And is he still singing? Does he want to sing? And so my brother said, yeah, I'll get in touch with him. He said, well, there's a group at Motown called the Spinners, and they're looking for a lead singer. And so my brother Dave called and said, look, there's a group up the street, because my brother Earl James lives right there on Kipling, about a block from Motown, on the boulevard, the Hitsville. And he said, okay, I'm going to take you up there and see what it is. So he drove me up to Motown, and I got in there, and the four guys were there, Bobby, Billy, Henry, and Purvis. And in comes Marvin Gaye and Harvey Q. Kwa. And they auditioned me to be with the Spinners and with Motown. That was 1 month after I was home from the Demilitarized Zone.
2: Wow.
3: I left country in September, I think. September 17th, I think it was. And I got home in October, around the end of October, I was a Spinner.
2: That's incredible. You have a great memory, too, by the way. A lot of people are like, oh, I think it was 68. And you're like, September 17th, you got it.
3: Yeah. And then 1 month after that, which was 2 months after Vietnam, we opened up for Marvin Gaye at the Apollo Theater for Thanksgiving. Wow. And so I guess Marvin was auditioning to see who was going to open up for his show. I kind of put it together later what it was, but Marvin eventually was my brother-in-law. Marvin and I married sisters. We married to the Gordy family. Barry Gordy's youngest sister was my wife, Gwen Gordy. And Marvin married Anna. So that's a very interesting set of breadcrumbs to follow, I imagine.
2: That is. Well, and of course, you sang lead on the Spinners' monster hit, It's a Shame. And what's kind of interesting is that you sang both the lead parts on it. And I've read this, and you're credited with having different singing voices, six different singing voices. Is this a talent that you work towards, or does it just come naturally for you?
3: Well, it's natural. I wanted to be in a group with my brothers. All my brothers were singers, and my mom was a singer, and my sisters. So I said, well, they're not going to do it, so I'll do everything. I knew what their tones of their voices was. And when you're raised on a farm, I mean, you hear cows and you hear horses, you hear pigs, you hear chickens. So if you got, I guess, that blessing, that gene to interpret what is going on around you, you pick up the sounds. Sounds always fascinated me. The only sounds I never liked is the sounds of gunfire. Other than that, every other sound, like birds are singing and animals that are communicating. And there's always a language. And so I began to pick it up, and it would become easy for me to sound like things that I wanted, that I thought were kind and compassionate and loving. And so I started doing that. And eventually coming with the group, I had no trouble singing background parts or doing harmony with anyone, soprano, bass, alto, you know, lead, you name it. And it was easy for me to do.
2: Oh, that's incredible. And I love that story. Well, as a young man, you were living in Beverly Hills, and your neighbors were people like Lucille Ball and Rod Stewart. And I'm sure you have some great stories and maybe some that you couldn't tell. But I was wondering if you had one story from that time that you might could share with us.
3: Well, I love playing tennis with Suzanne Plachet. She was a dear friend. And Sammy Davis came to the house quite a lot. Muhammad Ali came to the house a lot. And Jack Palance, who lived on the corner of Hartford and Benedict. We lived on Benedict Canyon Drive, 104 Benedict Canyon Drive. And Lucy lived across the street from us. But Jack lived on that corner. And every morning, Jack and I would, you know, kind of stand on the corner and talk to each other across the street. He was an incredible guy. And a friend of mine, Lauren Green, Ernest Borgnine, of course, Barry, he was friends with all these great, incredible movie stars and people. So he would take me with him to go places, and, you know, I'd meet them, and we'd have lunch with Lauren and Ernest and Cy Weintraub. Cy owned all of the Tarzan movies, the rights to the Tarzan movies. And we'd get together. I was quite young, but I was in the midst of these incredible people, and I was learning as much as I could learn about with their dialogue. And they were just good people. They were normal people.
2: Right.
3: But, you know, except Lauren Green had the biggest head of anybody I've ever seen. He was just, I asked him, I said, why are you so intelligent? You got a big head, man. He was like, he looked at me like, well, I got a big brain, too. I said, okay, I understand. but they were great people, and they were friends of mine, the same as my friends in Butte and Natchez, and, you know, just another slight dimension, but same good people, same spirit, and same loving kindness and gentle people.
2: Of course.

0: All right, the Mississippi Music Show, The Spinners, and It's a Shame. It's a good one, too. Song, I always love that song, and I think that may have been my favorite Spinner song that they ever did. And they had a bunch of hits.
1: Yes, they did. They have a lot of great songs, but on this particular one, G.C. Cameron from McCall's Creek, Mississippi, was singing both lead parts on it, which was very interesting to hear him talk about in that interview. We've done a lot of interviews over the years, and I took some really interesting clips from all these different interviews we've done to try to piece them in with this show and tell a story about Mississippi music. It's a Shame came out in 1970 and peaked at number 14 on the Billboard Hot 100.
0: Okay, folk blues music. That's what we're going to do a little bit of here. Here is a little bit of information about it from Alex Dixon. He was a grandson of Willie Dixon, famous Vicksburg artist, and we'll hear a little bit from him and then play a little bit of Muddy Waters coming up on the Mississippi Music Show.
2: So there was a man, his name was Horace Littman. He was from Germany, I believe, and he came to Chicago back in like early 60s. So this is like after Leonard Chess has passed away and kind of like Marshall Chess was kind of taking over, and they were doing this different stuff, more like, you know, more R&B stuff, because, you know, at the time blues wasn't really selling at all. And blues kind of changed over from like being mostly listened to by African Americans in the city, because they remembered the music they heard when they were in the South, to became more of like kind of like white mainstream sound, and it kind of went to like the R&B sound, or like more of the rock sound, which is what happened. And he started getting phased out little by little, and he told me that he read a article one time in like the early 60s where over in England they said all the greatest blues musicians are already dead. So blues is over in America. And they were talking about like Big Bill Boozy and you know, Big Joe Turner, all the older guys, you know, Robert Johnson, the older guys from like the 20s. So he says him and Muddy like were like looking at this article, like, yeah, they said all the best of the blues is already passed away. They're all done. And they were sitting there, and so the Horace Littman said, hey, you think you can find some musicians that we can go over to Europe and make a blues festival? And my grandfather had this kind of a knack for knowing everybody. You know, he knew everybody, had everybody's phone number. And he says, yeah. And they went over there and they started the, you know, they had the American Folk Blues Festival. And he had to pick and choose who was going to be on this first session. And a lot of those guys got really famous over there, and there wasn't a lot of channels. I've talked to Mick, you know, Jagger and Keith Richards and those guys before, and I said it wasn't a lot of channels on TV. So when we saw American Blues Men on the TV, we just happened to be watching those guys, and we wanted to be musicians, so we started covering their songs. And they just got lucky. They didn't know that, you know, it was going to turn into the British invasion, but it happened.
1: Right. I mean, was that not the catalyst for the folk blues revival of the 60s?
2: Yeah, I mean, that's kind of what happened. And he was just hoping to, you know, get some work. And he realized that the marathon, he wasn't going to get a lot of, you know, they were kind of like old news. So they went over to Europe and started bringing the blues there. And, you know.
1: And then the Rolling Stones brought it back.
2: Yeah, the Rolling Stones and Led Zeppelin and the Yardbirds and all these bands he knew when they were younger. They started, you know, and I've met, you know, all those English guys, and I've talked to them before, and they all said, you know, we were just trying to imitate you guys. I mean, they actually said, it's a clip where, like, the Beatles came to America, and they were saying they were looking for Muddy Waters when they first got to America. So, I mean, they did their own songs, but they were fans of, you know, the blues, and they couldn't believe that, you know, they weren't getting a lot of credit for the musicians, you know, and that lived in America. They were just floored by that.

I got a black cat bone. I got a mojo too. I got a John the Conqueror. I got to mess with you.

0: It's the Mississippi Music Show and Muddy Waters. Everybody knows his name. A lot of people haven't heard any song by him, Emily.
1: That would be such a sad, sad thing. Although the plus side is that you would get to hear Muddy Waters for the first time. I can't imagine hearing, I mean, I don't even remember the first time I heard, oh, when he does, I can't sing, but when he does I'm a Man, you know, that song, when he comes out with that strong booming voice that he had, I can't imagine hearing that for the first time. But Hoochie Coochie Man was written by Willie Dixon of Vicksburg, Mississippi, and of course Muddy being from Rolling Fork. And that was interesting conversation we had with Alex Dixon there a few years ago about his grandfather and how, you know, Willie Dixon started the folk blues revival. And people call it a British invasion. I like to call it a Mississippi invasion. That one went to number 3 on the Billboard R&B chart and came out in 1954.
0: All right, and coming up next, we're going to go do a little country music. 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

0: of course we want to hear the story about looking for love, because that's kind of an interesting story. So some school teachers that maybe you knew from when you were younger and on the coast called you about this one?
1: Well, I once went to Catholic school, but then I changed to public school. And at Catholic school, there was a girl that I sort of knew through her brother, Patty Ryan. I knew Patty briefly. And, you know, I went on to college, and she was a little bit behind me. And first thing I know, after I got started getting successful, I get this cassette in the mail. And, you know, most of the songs were, you know, okay. I mean, it showed a professional hand, but it didn't kill me. Then I ran across Looking for Love. I'm not sure that was the first cassette or the second cassette. I'm not really sure. And I said, you know what? This is truly interesting. And I said, I told the girls, I said, listen, you know, I think that there's some other stuff that can be done that might improve this. And they said, well, you know, you show us what you got. So I changed a couple of things. I changed a melodic line that I thought did not work. I changed a couple of words, like they had this debutante in the first verse that changed to single bars. Mm. And the bridge was too long. The biggest question I had was there, and this is a musical comment, that there was a major seventh chord in the very first line. Major seventh chords do not exist in country music.
0: Hmm.
1: I said, gee. I said, and major seventh chords are like pop or R&B, or, you know, and classical. You use it everywhere else but country music. It's all major chords. They use minor sometimes, but they don't use major sevenths. So I said, you know, my big question is, okay, is this going to fly as a country song with a major seventh chord? And I kept trying to figure out whether I could use a regular, you know, regular chord or not. I said, no, it doesn't feel as good as this. It's a feel thing.
0: Right.
1: So I left that. I took the other stuff, we demoed it, and 21 people turned it down in Nashville in a row.
0: Wow.
1: A couple of groups turned it down twice, which I was happy for because I didn't like them anyway. So here we go, 21 people turned it down. So I start pitching it around to a friend of mine out in another state. He was like a producer who did, you know, little minor act things, and he recorded it. Susan Allenson, I think. It was a girlfriend of his or something. And she was a pretty good singer. So in the interim, before he got back to me with the recording, I had a call. First of all, I had a call from an agent friend out in California. We just hit it off, and he called me one day. We kept up with each other. He said, I was in Nashville. He was in L.A. He said, do you have anything for a country western musical? And I said, ah, sure, why not? So I flew

0: so I said, yeah, I play a little bit. And he said, well, play me something. And I forgot what I played. I can't remember. And he said, then he asked me if I could play. He said, can you play the claw? And I and that's a really difficult Jerry Reed tune.
1: Gotcha, yeah.
0: And I said, yeah, I can play it. And he said, well, play that for me. And I said, okay. So I played the claw for him, and he looks over at me, and he goes, how much would you like to make? To show you how funny he is, you know, and to show you how young and naive I was. I said, $1 million, it'll be fine. You know, and he laughed like crazy, and he said, well, you go home, get your stuff together. I'll have my manager call you. I said, we're going to be heading to Australia in a few weeks. You know, I'll have him call you.
1: Wow.
0: And so next thing I know, they call and get a passport, you know. And so I had to get a passport, and we played two shows in America. I think both in Nebraska. But I know the Nebraska State Fair, and then I believe one other show in Nebraska. And then we headed to Australia for 3 weeks. And that was my first trips. We went in 1972. And it was 12 years then on the road with Glenn, of just absolutely some of the most wonderful times of my life. He was amazing.

0: All right, Emily, that is such a great story there. And Carl Jackson, I got a chance to meet him when he's at the Grammy Museum up there. Such a nice guy. And he was telling us all about working with Glenn Campbell and Tom T. Hall and everybody. And it was such an interesting show that he put on there at the Grammy Museum. It's always nice to meet him. And we had that great interview with Carl, and he was a Mississippi hero.
1: Yeah, from Louisville, Mississippi. And I hated I did not get to go to that show. I think that was about the time that I tore my ACL and had to have surgery. And I think I didn't get to go, if I remember correctly. I hated it because I enjoyed interviewing.

0: interviewing him, and he's very nice, and he's one of those people that is not a household name, but he is a musician's favorite musician. That's what they would say. You know, if you are a musician, you probably know who Carl Jackson is, and he was phenomenal. And Southern Nights was a song that was written by Alan Toussaint that Glenn Campbell did, and Carl Jackson works with him on the song, and he worked with him for 12 years. It was released in 1977. Big hit, went to number one on the Hot 100.
1: All right, a big group from the Delta. They were popular in the Delta. He had, just one hit, but it was a huge hit. And we're going to play it for you. Coming up next on the Mississippi Music Show is Starbuck.
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1: It's the Mississippi Music Show.

0: I later on formed Starbuck Number 3, which is the one that recorded Moonlight Feels Right. The bass player out in Luckenbach, Texas, was Bud Cockrell. He's from Mississippi. And he went out to L.A. and became formed a group with two other guys called Pablo Cruz.
1: Yeah.
0: The drummer was Tommy Aldridge from Jackson.
1: Yeah.
0: Then joined a group they were forming called Black Oak, Arkansas. Then he went with Whitesnake and then Ozzy Osbourne. And the other guy in the band went with the New Christy Minstrels. So the point is that Starbuck Number 2, all those guys breaking up, I actually all made it in the music business with different groups.
1: Right. Right. And Tommy Aldridge is a legend, sort of. He was a very pioneering drummer. Very pioneering.
0: Oh, yeah. Oh, yeah. We used to record. We practice out in a barn. The place was owned, the ranch was owned by Hondo Crouch. He was a big patron of the arts, very wealthy. His ranch, which is like 10,000 acres, was right next to LBJ's ranch. And Hondo actually bought Luckenbach, Texas. And this was pre going to Luckenbach, Texas,
1: right,
0: with Willie and Waylon. This was pre that. But we were practicing in the barn one afternoon. No, it was at night. And Jose walked in and he went, "Hey, who turned off the damn lights?" And we didn't know what to do. You know, we didn't know if we were supposed to laugh or not, you know, because he's blind.
1: Oh, my gosh.
0: But he told great blind jokes. He was cool.
1: Hey, that sounds pretty cool. And so y'all's first single was Moonlight Feels Right. I mean, y'all came out strong out the gate there with that one.
0: Yeah, but it was a struggle. The song came out in 1975, September, and absolutely nothing happened. I mean, it was nothing, zero. So Bo and I decided to go out and promote the song, and we went different ways. He did South Carolina, Georgia, deep into Florida. I did Mississippi, Alabama, and the panhandle of Florida. And you just drive into a town and look for a radio tower.
1: Right.
0: And then I would look, I had an ARB book. I would look it up and see what their format was. And if it fit, I would go by and visit the station, talk to them, leave the record. The first time I ever heard Moonlight Feels Right on the radio was in Meridian, Mississippi. And I'd stopped at a radio station there and went in, you know. And he said, "I tell you what, son," he said, "if you'll read the farm, we got the farm report coming up. If you'll read the farm report for me, I'll listen to your record while you're doing that." I said, "Okay."
1: Sure.
0: So he goes over, he sits me down in a chair, and he goes over to a teletype machine, tears off his keeper. He comes over and lays, puts it down in front of me, and he says, "And when that red light comes on, just read the paper." I said, "Okay." Red light comes on. I looked down, and it was a paper about a story about the Russian minister visiting Mississippi to look at different crops and stuff. And so I looked down, and I said, "The Russian agricultural minister. It looks like the alphabet backwards." I couldn't possibly say his name, you know. And those guys at the radio station were just howling, you know. I struggled through the report. So when I was leaving, I tuned in their station, and the guy comes on and he says, "You know that guy, that funny guy that just read the farm report? He stopped by here and left a record for us." He says, "I'm going to play it. Tell us what you think about it." Boom. I heard Moonlight Feels Right on the radio for the first time.
1: Oh, that's great. That's great.
0: And then about 10 minutes later, he comes on and he says, "I can't believe how many of y'all called in." He said, "I'm going to play it again." So he played it again. So the first two times I heard it was in Mississippi.
1: Oh, that's great.
2: All right, Emily, Moonlight Feels Right, in that interview clip with Bruce Blackman that told us all about it. And now we can talk a little bit about the song itself. There's a lot of folks that a lot of people know in that one.
1: Yes, I... when I first when I had first interviewed Bruce Blackman, and I put it out there on Facebook, hey, listen in this week, Bruce Blackman's going to be on the show, because I have a lot of Delta people that I know, and they were like, oh, Moonlight Feels Right is still on my playlist, you know, so people still really love this song, and it is a great song. And it was released in 1975. It peaked at number 3 on the Hot 100. You know, it was not in the clip we heard, but in that interview, Bruce Blackman told me about how they had wanted to name their band Mississippi, and that they were told that there was a band in Australia with that name. And this was something that I didn't know until I had talked to Mr. Blackman. But that band out of Australia with the name Mississippi ended up being the Little River Band, which I thought was super interesting. But what a great song.
2: All right, Emily, and the Delta Music, we talked a little bit about the Grammy Museum, which is where the Delta Music Institute is up there in Cleveland, too. And let's hear a little bit about that and find out how they created a studio up there. And then we're going to get into a little Joan Baez.
1: We talked about how Norbert Putnam, he helped build this and design these studios. Is that what he came to Cleveland to do, Barry?
3: That's correct.
1: Okay.
3: I met him in Grenada, where I came from, and my cousin, we were playing a blues gig, and he said, you're never going to believe who just bought a house in Grenada. I went, Elvis? He goes, no,
1: close.
3: Elvis is bass player. I went, are you serious? And so anyway, we went by, and Norbert had the Masonic Temple downtown that he had converted into a recording studio, and was bringing people down from Memphis, where he had lived for a while, and recording there. And we just wanted to get him over here and help us have some type of recording facility, you know, just a small thing. And then he came up with this.
1: Yeah.
3: So that was just a great stroke of luck. I mean, the way that this came about, and we had friends of his that pitched in. Fred Carl gave us from Viking Reigns, gave us a huge chunk of money, and a bunch of my friends kicked in money one night at KC's. You know, they just wrote out some checks, and that helped us get the first studio, which is now Studio C, up and running. Just friends that thought this was a great idea just kicked in the money, and it started up, and we got PV to kick in all kind of stuff, and Richard's working hard. We've got a lot of cool equipment in here now, so
4: yeah, we've got state-of-the-art equipment at the DMI, all things that students will see out in the real world and can get their hands on it now, and it won't be, you know, new to them when they go out looking for jobs or go out to work. You know, all of the stuff that we use here is industry standard equipment.

0: right, Joan Baez, The Night They Drove Old Dixie Down. Emily, that's a great tune. From the band did it originally, and then Joan Baez had the big hit with it.
1: She sure did, and her version's great, but man, I'm probably going to always like the band's version of just about everything I hear. I'm a big fan, especially of Levon Helm, and Robbie Robertson, of course, as well. And that one was produced by Norbert Putnam, who we heard about how he moved to Grenada and married a woman from there, and by happenstance met Barry Bays, and they started pooling money around. It's a really cool story about how things kind of got started at the DMI, and I was around in those days. I met Mr. Putnam, and he was a character. I always loved it. I was working, when Barry mentions KC's, I was working there, and that's how I met him and all of them. And, oh, man, I feel so blessed to have met Norbert Putnam. I'm just going to be really honest with you. Of course, he's still alive. He's still kicking around, and he's worked with Jimmy Buffett. And if you listen closely, this is one of my favorite little things. If you listen in the Christmas time to Merry Christmas Baby, that kind of long Christmas song, by bluesy Christmas song by Elvis, if you listen really closely, there's a part in that song where you hear Elvis say, "Wake up, Put." And they were doing the song at like 4 o'clock in the morning, and Norbert Putnam was playing bass, and he fell asleep while he was playing, and you hear Elvis go, "Wake up, Put." Anyway, it's just a really cool story, a really cool person to meet.
0: Okay, well, we got the Nitty Gritty Dirt Band coming up next on the Mississippi Music Show.
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0: so I met Paul at Deb Dave Studios, if I remember correctly, and he was singing for Even Stevens on a demo, I believe, or something he had written with Even, or somehow. And, great singer, nice guy. And when we got together with Tom Schuyler, well, first of all, we started a publishing company together under the auspices of James Stroud. And we had some investors, and there was, basically we were trying to write as much stuff for the charts as we could. And Paul was part of that group. It was me and Tom Schuyler, Bobby Field, who's also from Mississippi, Dan Tyler, who's from Macomb.
1: Right.
0: So there was a pretty good, Magnolia influence there. And we were working a lot with Don Schlitz, who was across the street at MCA. And it was just really kind of like the Music Row back in that day was more like a college campus or neighborhood than anything else. Now you wouldn't, I went down there the other day. It's like, where'd they go? Where'd it go? But the times were, we opened in September, if I remember correctly, and by the end of March, we were the only, and I think we still are, the only independent music publishing company in Nashville to have had the number 1, 2, and 3 singles at the same time.
1: Wow. What were those three singles?
0: Modern Day Romance by the Dirt Band.
1: Yeah, Nitty Gritty Dirt Band.
0: Yes. And I had Used to Blue by Sawyer Brown. And Tom and Paul had I Fell in Love Again Last Night with the Forrester Sisters.
1: Huh. Wow.
0: Yeah. I'm foggy on the dates. I remember the number one party, the weather was warm, so I'm saying it was probably spring of that year. Late April, maybe May, something like that. But it was like we just kind of blew the whole thing up.
2: It's the Mississippi Music Show and Modern Day Romance, the Nitty Gritty Dirt Band. We talked to Fred Knobloch. He had a couple of big hits. He's from Jackson.
1: Yeah, he talked to us about how he and Paul Overstreet and Tom Schuyler created their publishing company. Of course, they were a band together called SKO. I'm sure some people remember that. They didn't have a lot of hits, but they had some really good music. And all three of them are very, very, very talented. Tom Schuyler not being from Mississippi, but the other two are. J. Fred being from Jackson and worked at Malico. And he mentioned that, and first of all, Modern Day Romance by Nitty Gritty Dirt Band came off of their publishing company, as he mentioned, and it went to number one on the Billboard Hot 100. It was one of the 1, 2, 3 songs that he mentions. Great song from 1985, but the reason we're going to play the next song is because Mr. Knobloch mentioned how he played on this song when he was at Malico Records.
2: All right, let's check it out. Here's Ring My Bell and Anita Ward.

0: Ring My Bell and Anita Ward. Emily and, hey, that's a switch from some of Fred's stuff. How did he make it on that?
1: Well, this was, of course, before he was really, well, I don't really know how famous Mr. Knobloch is in some circles, but this was definitely before he hit it big in Nashville with songwriting and the Songwriters Round and all of that stuff, the Bluebird. But he was a session musician at Malico Records there because he was from Jackson. It was there, and he has some really cool Jackson stories too. But Ring My Bell was such a big song, and it still gets played a lot. It came out in 1979 and peaked at number one on the Hot 100, and it was recorded at Malico.
0: All right, hang on. We've got more of the Mississippi Music Show on the way with the North Mississippi All-Stars. Hang in there.
1: This is Did You Know Mississippi, and I'm Emily Tillman. Did you know the first time a Mississippian appeared on ABC's American Bandstand? ABC wasn't even a television affiliate in their hometown. In 1952, an American music performance and dance TV show debuted and was hosted by the infamous Dick Clark. It was American Bandstand. Born in Jackson, Mississippi, is a virtually unknown artist by the name of Cliff Thomas, who had a brother named Ed and a sister named Barbara. While Cliff was away at college, he started or was in many bands, until finally forming a trio with his brother and sister. They were known as the Cliff Thomas Trio. They had a little song called I'm On My Way Home that Sam Phillips at Sun Studio liked a lot. He waited until the big instrumental hit Raunchy died down before releasing the single, which proved to be a smart decision as the Cliff Thomas tune would become a national hit. Perhaps, though, his most well-known composition wouldn't be a song he performed, but rather wrote with Brother Ed and a Clinton, Mississippi producer by the name of Bob McCree called Pickin' Wild Mountain Berries. That would earn them all a Grammy nomination. But they would make Mississippi music history on March 14, 1958, when they appeared on American Bandstand. Jackson, Mississippi didn't have an ABC affiliate at this time, so their parents made arrangements with South Central Bell to hook up a television set in the basement of the telephone company in order to see their children on national TV. And that's been Did You Know Mississippi? I'm Emily Tillman.
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2: Want to take them a little bit?

0: some money, you can get a little bit.
1: When did you first pick up a guitar?
2: Oh, I don't remember not wanting to be a guitar player. We always had guitars around the house. I had a toy plastic guitar when I was just a little bitty kid. But I, like most rock and roll musicians, I started practicing when I was like 12 or 13, you know, and we started playing in bands. Ever since we were really, really young, our first band, I was in third grade, Cody was in kindergarten, we played like a talent show, you know, but then we would put it aside for years. But as soon as we started, you know, like, started practicing, we were 12 or 13, and then by the time I was 15, I started playing in bands, and then 16, you know, it was, as soon as we got access to a vehicle, it was over. We've been playing music professionally ever since we could get around. At one point, my dad said, look, because I always talked about being a guitar player, but I wasn't naturally talented. I had to really practice and get it together. But my brother is a very natural musician, so I've been riding his coattails the whole time. But at one point, Dad was like, look, you say you want to be a musician, and you got access to a car, you got a guitar and an amp. What are you going to do? Like, get out there and do it. You say you want to do it, go do it. So I was like 16, and I've been out working ever since.
1: I think that's the best advice anyone can get. Just go do it.
2: Yeah, it really is. You say you want to do it, what's holding you back? Go do it.
1: That's right. Was that the first instrument that you ever played?
2: Guitar, yeah. That's a good question. It is. We used to beat on drums and stuff, but I always knew I wanted to be a guitar player. My dad was a keyboard player, and I admired him so greatly. And my grandmother was a great piano player and taught me a lot. But I was always drawn to guitar. I'm not sure why.
1: Well, was there any lesson that you were taught when you were learning guitar that sticks out in your mind?
2: Well, open tuning. You know, standard guitar is usually tuned to what they call standard tuning. You have to shape chords. But open tuning is tuned to an open chord. And it's my dad figured it out in the 50s. He played a show with Bo Diddley, and he had a high school band in the late 50s in Memphis, Tennessee. And Bo Diddley came to town, and Dad's band opened up, and they were watching Bo Diddley's hands, and they were like, what is he doing on the guitar? He's not making chords, and he's just barring the hole. He's just grabbing the fretboard. And they figured it out that night, open tuning. And when I got my first electric guitar, my parents showed me open tuning. And it's great for slide. It's great for finger picking, and I still play in open tuning a lot. I like Derek Trucks. He plays in open tuning exclusively. It's a very open, free way to look at the guitar.
1: That's so cool. Well, you've been an inspiration to a lot of artists like Jack White, to the Black Keys. But tell me, who was your biggest inspiration?
2: Oh, well, I mean, definitely my biggest was my whole community. You know, not just my dad, but all of his friends. All of his friends played, and they had a community band called Mudboy and the Neutrons. And they were inspired by a group of musicians that were older than them that I never got to meet, Curry Lewis and Buckle White, Sleepy John Estes. So we grew up in a community where music was such an important part of the community, always. And then in Mississippi, we fell into the North Mississippi Hill Country music, which, once again, the music is like part of the community. It's like a byproduct of the community. And the North Mississippi community had a repertoire that was shared amongst all these families. And my community is definitely my biggest influence and inspiration.
1: Well, you know, the Delta Blues in Mississippi is always the most talked about. So how did you come to know the North Mississippi Hill Country Blues? What was your introduction to that?
2: That is a great question. but first, let me give my quick introduction to the Delta Blues, because I grew up hearing it through my dad, you know, and he was working on projects, especially a movie Crossroads, a cool blues movie they made in the 80s. But the Delta Blues and even Chicago Blues, that was my dad's music, you know. It was like I liked it when I was a kid, but it didn't interest me really growing up until later. And then I started studying it on my own, like hardcore Delta Blues, you know, Robert Johnson and all the great guitar players, you know, all the great you know, Frank Frost and Sam Carr and the Jelly Roll Kings, all the great right. Delta blues. You know, and even Bo Diddley, my favorite, even though he was a rock and roll, he's still from Clarksville.
1: Right.
2: But it was, to me, that music was a thing of the past, you know, it was mm-hmm. something I loved, but there was no current blues that I dug until, you know, in the early, mid-90s. Yeah, in the early 90s, I got hit to the hill country blues. I was like, oh my God, there's like modern day, living and breathing, electrified, multi-generational country right. blues right in my backyard. Blew my mind. I had no idea.
0: Okay, Mark and Emily with you once again, and we are glad to be here on our 250th Mississippi Music Show that we've done over, Emily says, 7 years. That's a long time. Time passes by fast when you're doing Mississippi music shows for some reason.
1: You're absolutely correct. That Shake 'Em On Down was from Shake Hands with Shorty by the North Mississippi All-Stars. It was their Grammy-nominated album. Such a great album. It's kind of old, you guys. You know, it's been out for decades. But if you've never heard it, please go out there and listen to it. Because when what Luther was talking about, you know, was hearing these songs, these Delta Blues songs, North Mississippi Hill Country Blues songs, and thinking, you know, that needs to be sort of amped up and brought back for newer generations. And I'm totally on board with that. It was originally written by Booker White, or Booker T. Washington White, from Aberdeen, Mississippi. Great song. And man, I got to tell you, I love the North Mississippi All-Star version of it.
0: All right, we're going to close out the show today with a great tune from B.B. King and U2, When Love Comes to Town.

0: Mississippi Music Show, and I really like that song. That is really a great song, and it wasn't even a big hit.
1: Not at all. It was at number 68 on the Hot 100 is where it peaked. But to end out the first segment of our 250th episode spectacular, I thought that this was one that me and you both like a whole heck of a lot. And I know a lot of other people do, too. And you can't hardly beat B.B. King from Itabena, Mississippi.
0: All right. And that's it for this show, I guess. We'll see you back next week with another great Mississippi music show right here on the radio, 10 o'clock on Saturday morning.
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0: We've got Reverend Allen every weekday morning from 6 a.m. to 9 a.m. right here on WELZ, the Delta's Groove. The Humphreys County Board of Supervisors would like to congratulate all of the 2026 graduates across Humphreys County. From kindergarten to college, your hard work, determination, and achievements have made your families, schools, and communities proud. As you step into the next chapter, remember that your future is bright and your hometown is cheering you on every step of the way. Congratulations, graduates, from the Humphreys County Board of Supervisors, James Bankhead, Naylon Lee, Woodrow Johnson, Delrick Henderson, and Reggie Pinkston.
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